Vicky Ochoa, where you are winning tickets to see Jake Worthington. Yeah, Jake's taking over Billy Bob's Texas next Saturday night. Don't make any plans just yet. Win your way into the show coming up at 7:40 on The Wolf.

0: you won't believe where the $1 billion Powerball ticket was sold last night. I'm like, hold on. They played the lotto up there. I'm Vicky Ochoa. Welcome to Night Wolf on Texas Country 99.5 The Wolf. Yeah, somebody did win the Powerball last night. All six numbers were matched out in Illinois. And you know this person's going to be anonymous. Winning $1 billion in a split of a second. Wow. Another winning ticket was sold out in Sacramento where five numbers matched the Powerball. And this winner won a little over $800,000. You said if you did win the Powerball, John, what you buying?
1: The first thing I'm buying a brand new truck. And then I'm going to buy Ellen Langley ticket.
0: Okay, Ella fella, you'll definitely get a lot more than just tickets. You might get a song written after you. Shoot, you might even get a private performance by Ella Langley with all that money.
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0: Country star Kane Brown talks about his buddy, Chris Young.
1: Yeah, that was one of the things, like, before, you know, anybody even really knew who I was. I just kept covering his songs, and I wanted him to notice me so bad. And the first time I met him, I met his mom as well. And I remember her telling me, like, yeah, we knew about you before, you know, anybody else. Because somebody hit him up whenever I put Getting You Home on YouTube. And she listened to it and then showed Chris. Now just getting to write with him whenever, and just, it's surreal.

0: Country star Kane Brown talks about his buddy, Chris Young.
1: Yeah, that was one of the things, like, before, you know, anybody even really knew who I was. I just kept covering his songs, and I wanted him to notice me so bad. And the first time I met him, I met his mom as well. And I remember her telling me, like, yeah, we knew about you before, you know, anybody else. Because somebody hit him up whenever I put Getting You Home on YouTube. And she listened to it and then showed Chris. Now just getting to write with him whenever, and just, it's surreal.

day, Potts Farm was a place to go. 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For after

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0: the man, Morgan Wallen on Texas Country 99.5 The Wolf. My name is Vicky Ochoa. Welcome to Night Wolf, y'all, where you are winning tickets to see our Texas guy, Jake Worthington, next Saturday night. I hope you're available, right? 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Totally yours. Caller number 9 wins tonight. 888-787-1995. Yep, caller number 9 wins a pair of tickets to see Jake Worthington at Billy Bob's Texas next Saturday night. Come on, caller number 9. Get through these phone lines. Good luck from Texas Country. 99.5 The Wolf. 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
15: 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It's always one of the most exciting things in the world to know, man, I took this song and went in the studio and made this piece of art that I love, that I hope other people love, and then it kind of has its own life, and you go out to play a show and people are singing it back to you. There's nothing like that. It's impossible to describe other than it's just perfect and it's amazing.

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1: I had tears everywhere and like snot everywhere because I was crying. And she walked over to me and she had her new perfume in her hand. And she said, "Honey, do you want some of my perfume?" And then she goes, "Smell my neck." And I was like, "Dolly, I have just cried for the last 20 minutes. I am afraid I'm going to snot on you."
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0: Tanya, I hope you're ready for a good time. You are caller number 9 for Jake Worthington tickets at Billy Bob's Texas, girl.
1: Hell yeah, I'm telling you. Every time we go to Billy Bob's, we have a good time, you know.
0: That's what I'm talking about. Coming up at 8:40, win your way in to see Jordan Davis at the Bomb Factory on the Wolf.

0: George Strait serenading us tonight. We'll go on Night Wolf on Vicky Ocho on Texas Country 99.5 The Wolf. Oh, it's real news, y'all. Luke Combs is bouncing back in 2027 with another tour. My Kinda Saturday Night Tour was just announced today. And I like it how he announced the cities, going through a fancy trading card briefcase, pulling out a deck of cards, revealing each tour stop on the card.
1: My Kind of Saturday Night Tour, we've got some cards here that are going to reveal the cities that we're coming to. So let's see where we're going. Bang, oh, look at that. Arlington, we had a blast this year. I had a blast. So we're running it back. It's going to be a hell of a run. See you guys there.
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0: country star Kane Brown talks about his buddy, Chris Young.
1: Yeah, that was one of the things, like, before, you know, anybody even really knew who I was. You know, I just kept covering his songs, and I wanted him to notice me so bad. And the first time I met him, I met his mom as well. And I remember her telling me, like, yeah, we knew about you before, you know, anybody else, because somebody hit him up whenever I put Getting You Home on YouTube. And she listened to it and then showed Chris. Now just getting to write with him whenever, and just, it's surreal.

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1: During the Houston Rodeo, it sold out 73,000 people. Lifetime goal of mine to play that thing. We finally do it. Second song, I slipped down to a knee, pop right back up, never missed a beat.

99.5 The Wolf. I'm Vicky Ochoa. Okay, I see that Allen ISD had their first day of school today. So did McKinney, Dayton, Rockwall, Wiley. I hope it was a good one.

0: it's Taryn Ryan from the Wake Up with the Wolves show. And Ryan, I just want to be her. I want to be her. I want to be her.
1: Be her what?
0: The woman or the man who wins the tickets to see Ella Langley. It's sold out. She's coming here on Saturday.
1: When your last chance, Ella Langley tickets from us, 8:30 in the morning when you wake up with the Wolves.

0: I'm going to give you a second to look for your phone. You're going to need it to win Jordan Davis tickets. I'm Vicky Ochoa. Welcome to Night Wolf on Texas Country 99 by the Wolf, where you are winning this one-of-a-kind Red Bull Jukebox Texas at the Bomb Factory next Thursday night with our guy Jordan Davis. 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Next, caller number 9 gets to experience it by winning your way into the show. 888-787-1995. Good luck, caller number 9, on winning tickets to see Jordan Davis at the Red Bull Jukebox Texas experience at the Bomb Factory next Thursday. Let's go.
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1: During the Houston Rodeo, it sold out 73,000 people. Lifetime goal of mine to play that thing. 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

0: know.
1: Don't have any plans next Thursday. You are caller number 9, Ryan, for Jordan Davis Bomb Factory tickets.
2: Oh, I am so excited. That is amazing.
1: Wait, who's that in the background?
2: My wife.
1: Oh, that's going to be a killer date night, man. Thanks for howling with the wolf tonight.

It's feeling like Friday tonight with some Dierks Bentley on Texas Country 99.5 The Wolf. What's good? I'm Vicky Ochoa. I don't know about you, but Chick-fil-A is number one on my list from fast foods. And seeing that they are changing their menu up in a good way, it's like, take my money now. What big changes are coming? I'll explain next on The Wolf.

0: New changes are coming to Chick-fil-A's menu. I'm Vicky Ochoa. Welcome to Night Wolf on Texas Country 99.5 The Wolf. Yes, Chick-fil-A just announced they are putting a chicken and waffle sandwich on their national menu for the first time starting next week, y'all. Yeah, this sandwich looks so good. It's a fried chicken between two maple-flavored waffles with three strips of applewood smoked bacon, honey butter spread, and a side of syrup. Oh, like I'm hungry now, Chick-fil-A. Please bring me one.
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4: 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And the same with me. You know, I go to LA, and it's like, what is this place? Like, how do I fit in here? And I would still feel that way if she wasn't there, you know? And I think the same thing with her when she comes to Oklahoma. It's just, that's what completes the journey for us, is it's just as long as we're together, it really doesn't matter.

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4: 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So there's everything from country, you know, Alabama, to Motown. Trevor grew up in Detroit, so he had a lot of that. So there's a lot of pop, a lot of rock. I think Brad was a big Guns N' Roses fan. It runs the gamut, and I think you can kind of see that when you come see our show and hear our whole, like, body of work and all our songs. 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

vacation. That's why we got you with a VIP flyaway trip to see Tim McGraw in Las Vegas this fall at the Caesars Palace at the Coliseum. Y'all, we putting you up in a nice hotel on this trip, cooking you up with meet and greet passes and great seats to the show. 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

0: amazing teacher I have ever met. She's on only her third year of teaching and has already made such an impact on all of her kids' lives.
1: Thank you, Amanda, for being an amazing teacher. And thank you, Erica, for nominating her. Tara and Ryan are calling another deserving teacher tomorrow morning. And you still have time to nominate an amazing teacher in your life that could win them a $200 gift card from Kroger. Leave us a message now and tell us how special they are at 817-767-WOLF.
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4: 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Zach Bryan's at AT&T Stadium August 22nd. Jake Worthington comes to Billy Bob's, Texas. 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
9: 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Now just getting the right one and whatever, and just, it's surreal.
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0: Oh my gosh, thank you to everyone who has nominated amazing teachers across DFW for our Texas Teachers We Love. I'm Vicky Ochoa. Welcome to Night Wolf on Texas Country 99.5 The Wolf. Yes, Taryn Ryan of our Wake Up with the Wolf morning show have been calling up teachers all week and hooking them up with a $200 gift card from Kroger. And today's teachers from Waxahachie ISD, Amanda, is nominated by her BFF, Erica.
1: I am nominating one of my best friends, Amanda, who is seriously the most amazing.

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1: When I complete a recording, normally the first place I listen to it is just on my iPhone, believe it or not. I think you can really tell a lot about a mix and the song if you can hear it on that tiny little speaker, and if it jumps out at you, that's usually the first place I listen to it. And I know that's weird, but I feel like if you can make something sound incredible on that little tiny speaker, then you've really done something.

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0: Country star Blake Shelton just loves being wherever his wife is.
1: She comes to Oklahoma, and it's not like this now, but at first, she had to have felt like, where am I? What is this place? And the same with me. You know, I go to L.A., and it's like, what is this place? Like, how do I fit in here? And I would still feel that way if she wasn't there, you know? And I think the same thing with her when she comes to Oklahoma. It's just, that's what completes the journey for us. It's just as long as we're together, it really doesn't matter.

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1: 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And just, I remember thinking, gosh, if only I could ever be on a billboard one day.

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1: I don't necessarily want to be the love song guy, but I feel like kind of I am right now, which is just kind of where I was and happened to be at the moment. You know, if she wasn't so great, then this wouldn't be happening.
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0: y'all. It's Taryn Ryan from the Wake Up with the Wool Show. And Ryan, I just want to be her. I want to be her. I want to be her.
1: Be her what?
0: The woman or the man who wins the tickets to see Ella Langley. It's sold out. She's coming here on Saturday.
1: Win your last chance Ella Langley tickets from us. 8:30 in the morning when you wake up with the

for the party girls tonight. How you doing? I'm Vicky Ochoa on 99.5 The Wolf. I cannot get over seeing Matthew McConaughey sing Choose in Texas, but Bluegrass Edition, y'all. Like, it is so good. I'll play it for you. I'll hear it next on The Wolf.

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got you. I got you with some Ella Langley, Choosing Texas. Coming up next on Night Wolf, I'm Vicky Ochoa on Texas Country 99.5 by the Wolf. Oh my gosh. Please tell me you saw Matthew McConaughey last night on the Tonight Show with Jimmy Fallon doing a bluegrass cover of Choosing Texas. Like this version, I'm digging it.

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0: Country star Miranda Lambert really loves her fans at shows. In fact, she can even get overwhelmed by it.
1: They sing every word to every song, not just singles, you know, album cuts. And it's just a feeling of, wow, this is why I do this in the first place. I mean, it takes you back to the first time that you're on stage for four people singing over beer bottles. But then you're like, wow, I've come to this, and people really know me and know my music. And I don't know, it just sometimes overwhelms me.

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0: Country star Kane Brown talks about his buddy, Chris Young.
1: 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And I remember her telling me, like, yeah, we knew about you before, you know, anybody else. 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And she listened to it and then showed Chris. 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
1: 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Okay, it looks like the last bunch of ISDs across North Texas went back to school today.

0: the teacher prank is blowing up all over TikTok. I'm Vicky Ocho on 99 by the Wolf. Have you seen it on yours? It's where parents get pictures of like a creepy looking jailmate and do like a fake FaceTime with their kids to meet the teacher.
1: Come talk to your teacher.
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0: ticket was sold last night. I'm like, hold on, they played the lotto up there. I'm Vicky Ochoa. Welcome to Night Wolf on Texas Country 99.5 The Wolf. Yeah, somebody did win the Powerball last night. All six numbers were matched out in Illinois. And you know this person's going to be anonymous, winning $1 billion in a split of a second. Wow. Another winning ticket was sold out in Sacramento where five numbers matched the Powerball. And this winner won a little over $800,000. You said if you won the Powerball, you would spend it on what, James?
1: The first thing I'm buying a brand new truck, and then I'm going to buy Ella Langley ticket.
0: Hold on, with that type of money, you can definitely get a private performance by Ella Langley.
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1: I love so much of being a Nashville musician and songwriter and singer, and the music that gets made here and has been made here and will be made here in the future. You know, I'm just thrilled to get to be just a tiny part of that.

0: does Carly Pearce want to collab with next?
1: I would really love to do a duet with Brothers Osborne. I think TJ Osborne has one of the greatest tones of all time in country music. I just would love to collaborate with him. So if you all are listening...

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Saturday's a big day, y'all. Ella Langley taking over Dickie's Arena, big sold-out show. And we got three more chances for you to win your last-minute tickets tomorrow at 8:30 when you wake up with the Wolf, 12:40 with Smokey Rivers, and 4:40 with Jason Pullman, y'all. Light a candle, say a prayer, say a cross. Do whatever you got to do to win these tickets.

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1: Katie from Frisco's dad is 48 years old and is dating a 20-year-old woman who went to school with Katie. Is she wrong to think this is a little creepy? 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

really hitting the road again with his My Kind of Saturday Night Tour, and he's making his stop in Arlington. 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

0: big thing to look forward to in 2027 is seeing Luke Combs in Arlington. Yeah, he just announced a big old tour. I'm Vicky Ochoa. Welcome to Night Wolf on Texas Country 99 by the Wolf. We are so excited to welcome Luke Combs back to Texas. Luke Combs just announced his My Kinda Saturday Night Tour 2027, and it's coming to AT&T Stadium on April 3rd, 2027 with special guests. Y'all, this is good. Shenandoah, Avery Anna, and Treaty Oak Revival. Oh, it's going to be such a big show. 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

0: Country star Miranda Lambert really loves her fans at shows. In fact, she can even get overwhelmed by it.
1: They sing every word to every song, not just singles, you know, album cuts. And it's just a feeling of, wow, this is why I do this in the first place. I mean, it takes you back to the first time that you're on stage for four people singing over beer bottles. But then you're like, wow, I've come to this, and people really know me and know my music. And I don't know, it just sometimes overwhelms me.

0: by the Wolf. We are painting the Victory Plaza pink for Mega Maroney, big sold out Cloud 9 tour, taking over the AAC. And if you are rolling to the show, look out for us. Look out for our pink wolf setup. And look out for me. I'll be down there too. I hope to meet you. Have a good night.
1: If you showed up, I wouldn't let you in.

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Need a crash course in everything Texan? 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

Lone Star is a symbol of pride, recognized around the world, and we're flying the flag. 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

0: Hey, y'all, it's Taryn Ryan from the Wake Up with the Wool show. And Ryan, I just want to be her. I want to be her. I want to be her.
1: Be her what?
0: The woman or the man who wins the tickets to see Ella Langley. It's sold out. She's coming here on Saturday.
1: When your last chance, Ella Langley tickets from us, 8:30 in the morning when you wake up with the Wool.

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That's Texas. 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

0: You know what they say. 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
5: 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I think Brad was a big Guns N' Roses fan. 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We cover all the bases, I think.
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1: I write very visually. My idea of country music is always about the pictures it paints for you. I don't like songs that don't give me images in my mind. You think about great pop songs that you love. Sometimes you don't always know what they mean, but there's some great words in there. Hotel California is a good example. I don't know totally what that's about, but, you know, on a dark desert highway, you know, it's just, you see everything they're saying.

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1: When I decided to move, I was kind of running out of my lease in Boone, where I was no longer a student at the time. I decided to leave Boone, and I had just recently dropped out with 21 hours left to pursue music. And my parents have always been very supportive, and they don't make a ton of money, so they were like, you know, we obviously fully support, you know, you going out to Nashville and chasing your dream, but we also don't have the ability to kind of catch you if you fall.

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3: 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I mean, it takes you back to the first time that you're on stage for four people singing over beer bottles. 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
15: 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And it's better than it's ever been right now.

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1: Katie from Frisco's dad is 48 years old and is dating a 20-year-old woman who went to school with Katie. 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

0: country star Miranda Lambert talks about her new Nashville restaurant, Casa Rosa.
1: I'm very happy to be the first woman to have a bar on Broadway. And my friend and designer, Farrah Queen from Oklahoma, came and helped me put my stamp on this place because I really wanted to make sure that it had some girl vibes and obviously a rhinestone saddle because everyone needs one of those. But I definitely have seen since I've been going down there all the girls doing exactly what I was hoping they would do, which was come there and party and have a place to feel safe and happy and really go honky-tonking.
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0: Hey, y'all, it's Taryn Ryan from the Wake Up with the Wool Show. And Ryan, I just want to be her.
1: Be her what?
0: The woman or the man who wins the tickets to see Ella Langley. It's sold out. She's coming here on Saturday.
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0: matter if you're one of Ella's fellas or one of Ella's bellas.
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0: In any case, Ella Langley will be at Dickies Arena in Fort Worth this Saturday. 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
1: 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And I was like, "Dolly, I have just cried for the last 20 minutes. 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
12: 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You know, I'm just thrilled to get to be just a tiny part of that.

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1: I'm very happy to be the first woman to have a bar on Broadway. And my friend and designer, Farrah Queen from Oklahoma, came and helped me put my stamp on this place because I really wanted to make sure that it had some girl vibes and obviously a rhinestone saddle because everyone needs one of those. But I definitely have seen since I've been going down there, all the girls doing exactly what I was hoping they would do, which was come there and party and have a place to feel safe and happy and really go honky-tonkin'.

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1: I had tears everywhere and like snot everywhere because I was crying. And she walked over to me and she had her new perfume in her hand. And she said, "Honey, do you want some of my perfume?" And then she goes, "Smell my neck." And I was like, "Dolly, I have just cried for the last 20 minutes. I am afraid I'm going to snot on you."

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1: When I decided to move, I was kind of running out of my lease in Boone, where I was no longer a student at the time. I decided to leave Boone, and I had just recently dropped out with 21 hours left to pursue music. And my parents have always been very supportive, and they don't make a ton of money. So they were like, you know, we obviously fully support, you know, you going out to Nashville and chasing your dream. But we also don't have the ability to kind of catch you if you fall.

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0: Tara and Ryan from the Wake Up with the Wolf show.
1: Katie from Frisco's dad is 48 years old and is dating a 20-year-old woman who went to school with Katie. Is she wrong to think this is a little creepy? Sound off on a new Ryan's Court, 7:10 in the morning when you wake up with the Wolf. She grew-

0: back in his amazing career.
1: I didn't realize when I first got on the ride how much work was going to be involved in staying on the ride. And then again, I didn't realize how much fun it was going to be. I really love what I do. I love being able to take a song and touching somebody's life with it. And it's better than it's ever been right now.

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1: Proud to be leading the pack. This is the Wolf.

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That's Texas. 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

0: Hey, y'all, it's Taryn Ryan from the Wake Up with the Wool Show. And Ryan, I just want to be her. I want to be her. I want to be her.
1: Be her what?
0: The woman or the man who wins the tickets to see Ella Langley. It's sold out. She's coming here on Saturday.
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1: I'm very happy to be the first woman to have a bar on Broadway. 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

0: country star Kane Brown talks about his buddy, Chris Young.
1: Yeah, that was one of the things, like, before, you know, anybody even really knew who I was. You know, I just kept covering his songs, and I wanted him to notice me so bad. And the first time I met him, I met his mom as well. And I remember her telling me, like, yeah, we knew about you before, you know, anybody else. Because somebody hit him up whenever I put Getting You Home on YouTube. And she listened to it and then showed Chris. Now just getting to write with him whenever, and just, it's surreal.

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2: In Lake Worth, there's an accident on the southbound side of West Loop 820. All lanes are blocked between Lake Worth Bridge and Clifford Street. Expect a delay for traveling through the area. And in Hearst, there's still construction in place on the westbound side of 183. All lanes are blocked between Norwood and 820. Be cautious or avoid the area if you can. I'm Junior Caruso on 99.5 The Wolf.
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0: country star Kane Brown talks about his buddy, Chris Young.
1: Yeah, that was one of the things, like, before, you know, anybody even really knew who I was. You know, I just kept covering his songs, and I wanted him to notice me so bad. And the first time I met him, I met his mom as well. And I remember her telling me, like, yeah, we knew about you before, you know, anybody else, because somebody hit him up whenever I put Getting Your Home on YouTube. And she listened to it and then showed Chris. Now just getting to write with him whenever, and just, it's surreal.
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0: 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The Wolf, it is the Wake Up with the Wolf Show with Tara and Ryan.
1: It's time now for Ryan's Court. All right, this morning, I don't know. I appreciate the candor of our audience, and I just want to...
0: We're here for you, and we're not judging you. Forgive Judge Ryan for already giggling.
1: I am a judge, but I'm not judging you that way. But yes, so Annabelle from Fort Worth has sent us this to our Wolf Facebook page. It's DM. Says, hey, Tara and Ryan, I need to know if I'm being unreasonable. So my husband has recently developed a very unusual fashion preference. He loves wearing tights. Not pants with tights underneath, not tights with shorts, just tights. And when I say tights, I mean the kind that leave very little to the imagination.
0: So like pantyhose kind of tights?
1: She didn't send a photo, and I'm scared to ask for one, to be honest. But she says, at first I didn't care. If he wants to wear them around the house, it's his business. But then he started wearing them in the garage. With the garage door open, he'll stand out there drinking coffee, talking to the neighbors, checking the mail, basically putting on a one-man fashion show for the street. I asked him nicely to put on shorts or a pair of sweatpants if he's going to be outside where everyone can see him. He says, I'm being controlling, and that's the thing. He says, there's nothing wrong with the outfit. That's what he tells me. He says, they're comfortable. He doesn't care about what other people think. I'm not asking him to not wear the tights. I'm just asking him to put clothes on over them.
0: Is it a weighted blanket kind of thing for him? Like the tights holding him tight?
1: I don't know, but let's do this. Let's open it up. What do you think about this? Is she wrong for asking your husband to put something on over these tights?
2: No man should ever be seen in sheer tights unless it's a medical condition. Mm. And come on, put some pants on over it, because nobody wants to see that.
1: Hold on.
0: I don't want to see anybody in sheer tights without pants, sister.
1: Can I ask you a question?
2: Yes.
1: What medical condition would you have if you wore sheer

0: You know,
1: compression.
2: Those blood clot socks you have to wear after you have surgery is what she's referring to.
3: The compression socks.
2: Yeah. Okay.
3: Right. Hmm. Well, we don't know the medical history of Annabelle's husband.
2: Put on some pants, husband.
0: Put on some pants, man.
3: Juror 14, how should I rule today?
4: Yeah, I didn't even know what sheer tights was. And when I searched it up, I saw nothing but women. So I know that's wrong off the bat.
3: So you're saying you would not wear them yourself?
4: Absolutely not.
5: All right, the wolf, what say you?
3: Should her husband be allowed to wear the skin sheer tights around the house?
0: Absolutely no, and I would probably be jealous. He probably looks better than I would in them.
2: Then it really gets bad, right?
0: Yes.
3: Oh, no. Here's the thing, and this is why I'm going to rule Annabelle's favor this morning, because it's like, you know, man, wear whatever you want in your own house, but once you pop open that garage door, all your inner business is getting outside, and nobody needs to know your husband's measurements before they know his name, if you know what I mean. Case closed, Tara.
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9: In Arlington on southbound 360, there's road work and the off-ramp to eastbound 20 is closed. And then in Mesquite, there's construction on the southbound side of 635. This has the off-ramp to westbound Highway 80 block. Use caution and expect a delay if you have to travel through either one of those areas. I'm Junior Caruso on 99.5 The Wolf.
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0: So I owe y'all an apology, Texas Country 99.5 The Wolf. It's a Wake Up with the Wolf show with Tara and Ryan. We found out that Luke Combs is coming here, and I may have gone a little bit overboard on my socials. Am so stinking excited. I have been on like this Luke Combs music obsession. We're probably going on 6 straight months. And when I say that, I'm talking about listening to him all day, every day. So if you're like me and you're excited, then hit my socials up because I have Luke Combs y'all to death. Josh Prey is a comedian I follow. We've had him on the show before. Yep. He is excited as I am. He posted the most hilarious thing. If you didn't see it yesterday, Ryan, you need to go and see it. He's like, you know, he's buy a lottery ticket, whatever, it's happening. Anyway, if you are as excited about this, you know you can text Luke to 888-787-1995 for a chance to win tickets. It don't even go on sale until next Friday.
1: And if you missed it, yesterday was the big announcement. He's coming to AT&T Stadium April 3rd. It's April 3rd of next year. We missed him on the last run. I think the World Cup probably, you know, boxed
0: him
1: out.
0: You've seen him live and I haven't.
1: Yeah, because he was in Norman and it was fantastic. You're going to love it.
0: You pulled a dad of the year move and took your son. That's a great move.
1: Yes, he loved that so much.
0: Funny that when you were making those plans, you didn't go, hey, Tara, I know Luke Combs is your favorite. Maybe you should tag along. But that's okay. That's okay, because he's coming in April, and we are going to be there. Your wolf is going to be all over that. And I'm super excited. Like, I don't know. Like, you go through these phases in life.
1: Yeah.
0: And music, like, talks to you.
1: Okay.
0: And I feel him when he sings, like, in my belly. It's like Rob Thomas, who's my all-time favorite lead singer, Matchbox 20, who I am seeing tomorrow night in Choctaw, by the way. Missing Ella for that.
1: It was a tough coin toss for you, wasn't it?
0: It was. Yeah. But like sometimes people sing, I don't know, maybe I'm a weirdo. I feel it. Like I have a physical reaction in my belly that runs up into my heart. And that's how I feel when Luke Combs sings. Like his voice just melts me. And music is like therapy. So yeah, I can't wait.
1: If you're ready for the Ella show, that's coming this weekend. Maybe you're seeing Matchbox 20. I don't know. As we were driving into downtown Dallas, the Megan Maroney trucks are there.
0: Yay, she's tonight.
1: Yes, American Airlines Center is right next to our station here, downtown Dallas.
0: I didn't see the trucks.
1: No.
0: You must come in a different way than me.
1: They're on the opposite side. They're on the west side of the AAC, and there's tons of them, obviously, because it's the Cloud 9 tour. It's huge, and they're pink.
0: Oh, we need to go do a video later. Very
1: cool. Well, actually, because I was driving in, I pulled off and I did one right before I came in, and you could see that on our Wolf socials. If you're getting excited, just or if the kids are going, you're taking the kids, show them that before school and go, honey, the show we're going to tonight, she's already here.
0: Focus today. I was looking for that chicken Lauren Prisbell saw on the other side of the building yesterday downtown, if you saw her socials.
1: Yeah, yeah. Hold on. We'll talk more about that.
0: Which came first, the chicken or Lauren Prisbell?
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0: 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Love you, Lauren.
1: Love you, Lauren. Battle of the best things we've seen all day. Coming up next at 6:10 on the Wolf.
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8: In Fort Worth on the northbound side of 35W, there's slow-moving traffic between Rosedale and 121. If you have to travel through the area, just expect a minute or two delay getting through there. And then in Dallas, westbound 175 between Railroad Avenue and Bear Street, there's also a slowdown. You can expect a minute or two delay there as well. I'm Junior Caruso on 99.5 The Wolf.
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11: This is Fox 4 meteorologist Allie Toriano. Mostly sunny and windy again today with a high fire risk and a high near 101. Through the weekend, plenty of sunshine with that elevated fire risk continuing and highs remaining in the triple digits. I'm Fox 4's Allie Toriano on 99.5 The Wolf.
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0: Boozy and Jelly Roll on Texas Country 99.5 The Wolf. Good morning. It's Friday, the Wake Up with the Wolf show. Hope you're having a good one.
1: All right. We've all seen some interesting things in downtown Dallas. That's where our Wolf studios are. I don't think I've ever seen this, though. Very interesting sighting coming up in the Battle of the Best Things that we've seen all day. Coming up here after Kenny Chesney and then little Megan Maroney on the way, too.

0: Megan Macaroni on Texas Country 99.5 The Wolf. It's a Wake Up with the Wolf show with Tara and Ryan. She is at the AAC tonight. Clear bag policy. So tell your little girl who has that cute little purse she wants to bring. Needs to be clear, my loves.
1: Yep. You don't have to go back to the car because you're bringing something big. Right?
0: Yeah. I did all. They will allow you to bring little signs, though, if you want to bring a sign that says, Megan, I love you. Just not big, giant ones. Okay. It is a Wake Up with the Wolf show with Tara and Ryan. 6:11 for your Friday. And this is when we do something we call Battle the Best Things We've Seen All Day. Where we bring something that we think will bring a smile to your face. Now, I am a planner, so when I see things that I want you to plan mentally for, I have to let you get ready. Something is happening at Chick-fil-A on the 24th.
1: Okay.
0: Look.
1: What?
0: I'm not a big chicken and waffles fan because it's too much food for me, but I know a lot of people are. Did you see what they are doing? Starting August 24th, you will be able to get all day long a chicken and waffle sandwich at Chick-fil-A. Let me describe this to you.
1: Whoa.
0: Maple waffles for the bun, a honey butter spread, Applewood smoked bacon, and your choice of a regular or spicy filet.
1: That sounds amazing.
0: Now, I can take two bites of that and I'm done. I'm not a big eater when it comes to that.
1: Yeah, I don't think I would get the bacon on it. I would just go with the chicken and waffle.
0: No, come on. You got to get the bacon. You got to have that salty in there with the sweet.
1: You already get the salty off the chicken, though, is my argument.
0: Bro.
1: You know what I mean,
0: if you're going, go big or go home. Applewood smoked bacon makes everything better. So anyway, that's coming. And you can wash it down with a s'mores frosted coffee or milkshake.
1: Of course. Why not?
0: So anyway, I'm just letting you plan ahead. That's the 24th at Chick-fil-A. Thank you, Chick-fil-A. I know a lot of people love chicken and waffles.
2: I'm making waffles.
0: Thank you, Donkey.
1: All right, ring the bell for me. My best thing has to do with our friend Lauren Prisbel at Fox 4. You know, we hop on, they're gracious to let us hop on Fox 4 every Wednesday at 8:40 for Good Day for What's Good with the Wolf.
0: She also hosts The Post at 11 a.m., streaming her show, which is greatness.
1: She listens to us on the way in. We love you, Lauren.
0: Good morning, Lauren.
1: So yesterday on her way into downtown Dallas where their studios are, they're also downtown before they move out to Las Colinas with their new studios. Yesterday, she was driving into downtown Dallas. You know, you and I, Tara, as we're going to work every morning, we see things and we're like, and there's a critter here, a critter there. They see the same things when they come into work, too. And here's some audio from yesterday. When
3: I've seen coyotes and all kinds of wildlife.
4: Today takes the cake, though, because I was driving in right near the studio here. Happiest Hour Bar is like right there. There's some apartment complex. And all of a sudden, I throw on the brakes because walking right down the street coming towards me is a chicken.
0: Oh.
4: Why is there a chicken in downtown Dallas? It's coming straight at me. It looked like something out of a cartoon.
0: Why did the chicken cross the road in downtown Dallas, Lauren?
1: What? Yes. Whose chicken is this? I'm so invested in this now. I need to know. I need to know, too. This is.
0: Should she have gotten out and put the chicken in the car like you do if you find a stray dog? Are chickens friendly?
1: Well, they may peck at you with their little beaks.
0: Lauren, they could have brought it over to the studios and had a studio chicken. We need a studio chicken.
1: That's what a studio chicken.
0: Do they poop a lot? They poop a lot, though.
1: I'm going to go find it.
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6: Yeah. It's the Wake Up with the Wolf show.
1: All right,
0: studio chicken and waffles.
1: Studio chicken. The Wolf studio chicken. So many animals.
0: We'll call them chicken and waffles.
1: Chicken and waffles. Coming up here on the Wake Up with the Wolf show, we got Megan tonight. We got Ella Langley tomorrow night at Dickie's Arena. And have you seen what she has just put out?
0: Ooh.
1: Ooh, you're going to want it. Next at 6:30 on the Wolf.
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2: In Dallas, northbound 35, seeing a slowdown between Colorado Boulevard and 30. About a two-minute delay there. Then in Louisville, got some heavy congestion on the southbound side of Business 121. Between Denton Tap and Edmonds Lane, there is a five-minute delay. And then in Fort Worth, northbound 35W between 121 and Northeast 28th Street. Got slow traffic there, two-minute delay. I'm Junior Caruso on 99.5 The Wolf.
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8: 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Now just getting to write with him whenever, and just, it's surreal.
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10: 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Yes, it's going to be hotter than yesterday, if you can believe that. Our high today, 102. We do have a heat advisory. Just start hydrating before you even get out of bed. Just put a fridge by the bed. Right now, it's 81 in Texas country.
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1: All right, we want to get you in the running right now for a brand new Toyota 4Runner from Freeman Toyota in Hurst. 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

0: play Walker on Texas Country 99.5 The Wolf. It's a Wake Up with the Wolf show with Tara and Ryan. What are you doing at 8:30 this morning? Hopefully, you're going to be right here. We've got your last pair of Wake Up with the Wolf show tickets to see Ella Langley at Dickies Arena tomorrow night. They do have a clear bag policy over there, ladies.
1: At Dickies as well?
0: Yes, they do. At both, if you're going to Megan or tonight. Small signs are okay if they're relevant to the event. So don't show up at the Ella show with the sign for Megan, because they won't let you in with that. No, I'm just kidding. The doors open at 6 o'clock. Caitlin Butts and Gabriella Rose are opening for her. Par to the Tay, baby.
1: Big weekend, man. Big week. By the way, those Ella tickets, we'll have them all day long. So even after 8:30, Smokey will have some. Jason will have some as well. But speaking of Ella.
0: Okay, I'm so here for this. So we know Ella has peaches and honey, her energy drink out, which I have yet to find, and I'm not an energy drink girl. Can you imagine me on an energy drink?
1: No.
0: But I'm here for this, and I can't wait, and I'm hoping to find one this afternoon. A limited edition beer has been released from our good friends over at Shiner in Shiner, Texas.
1: Okay.
0: Dandelion Honey Kolsch.
1: Oh, okay.
0: You can purchase it at select Texas places where you buy beer. It's widely available in Texas. The rest of the states, too bad, so sad. Because, Shiner's from Texas.
1: I wonder if Dickies will have it tomorrow night.
0: I bet they will. Why wouldn't they?
1: Yeah, right?
0: It wouldn't make any sense. So you're what? Like, what's a Kolsch, Tara? Well, it's a bridges the gap between ales and lagers. Yes, I'm reading this verbatim. So they use a warm fermenting ale yeast, and then they cold condition that to make it a light, fruity note, refreshing dry finish, which is my kind of beer. I don't like the dark beers.
1: You want the more lighter, sweeter.
0: So I am here for it. Dandelion Honey Kolsch.
1: Man.
0: Available for a limited time at a store near you. If you see it, take a picture. We want to know where it is, because I would like some Dandelion Honey Kolsch.
1: Very nice. So Matthew McConaughey, he's everywhere right now, making the rounds for this new movie, Rivals of Isaiah King. I can't even say it. He plays a beekeeper that's also a musician. There's a lot going on in the movie.
0: When you read the description of the movie, it sounds very weird. I know it's going to be good because it's a Matthew project.
1: Right.
0: But when you read it, you're like, he's a beekeeper and he has a niece and what?
2: All right.
0: But, I love you though, Matthew. Don't worry. We'll watch it.
1: But in a new interview, you remember when he was saying he was going to do a new Taylor Sheridan thing?
0: Yes.
1: A new Yellowstone series. So Taylor Sheridan was confirming it. Well, a new interview that he just has done here for this new movie, he was asked whether the project was dead or whether it was still going on. He said it's still happening.
0: Okay.
1: But that the conversations have, they haven't had any conversations lately about it. He says, Taylor and I have spoken and have continued to have conversations about what the Yellowstone show could be.
0: Oh, I can't wait.
1: If that would be, but he says nothing has become real yet there.
2: All right.
0: Make it happen, Matthew. Make it happen.
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0: Da-da-da-da-da-da.
1: Seattle won't be here. It'll be in Seattle. But, hey, it's Cowboys football. And Jerry Jones, did you hear what he said at practice?
0: Oh, no.
1: It's another round of the game. What the world is Jerry Jones talking about? Next at 6:50 on the Wolf.
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2: Got a couple issues in Fort Worth. Northbound East Loop 820 at Craig Street. An accident blocks two right lanes. There's a two-minute delay from Ramey. And then eastbound 30 near Camp Bowie. Two left lanes are blocked due to a wreck. And there's a five-minute delay from Ridgemar. Then in Arlington, northbound 287 at Little Road. An accident blocks the left lane. Slow down and stay to the right. I'm Junior Caruso on 99.5 The Wolf.
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1: If, you know, George Strait and Garth Brooks still get excited about it, I don't think it ever gets old. It's always one of the most exciting things in the world to know, man, I took this song and went in the studio and made this piece of art that I love, that I hope other people love. And then it kind of has its own life, and you go out to play a show and people are singing it back to you. There's nothing like that. It's impossible to describe other than it's just perfect and it's amazing.

0: Country star Brad Paisley likes to write songs with his eyes.
1: I write very visually. My idea of country music is always about the pictures it paints for you. I don't like songs that don't give me images in my mind. You think about great pop songs that you love. Sometimes you don't always know what they mean, but there's some great words in there. Hotel California is a good example. I don't know totally what that's about, but, you know, on a dark desert highway, you know, it's just, you see everything they're saying.

0: 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It's the Wake Up with the Wolf show with Tara and Ryan. Hello, my friends.
1: Don't look, mama, but he's doing it again. Jerry Jones talking to the media. Let's play another round of the game. What in the world is Jerry Jones talking about? I don't know. Maybe he can win a prize if you guess what it is. Anyway, we'll do it next after Coetzee on the Wolf.

0: country. 99.5 The Wolf. It's a Wake Up with the Wolf show with Tara and Ryan. A little co-wetzel for your Friday morning. How you doing? Hope you're having a good one. Make sure you're listening at 8:30. We have sold out Ella Langley tickets. Ella going to be at Dickies Arena tomorrow night.
1: That's right. It's time for the Lone Star Lowdown. Things going on around town and around Texas here on this Friday.
0: It is, and I forgot what I was going to tell you about. Oh, I know what it was. Okay, so there's a really cool opportunity for your college kid. And I don't know if there's money involved with it, but I'm going to guess there is. So we love the folks over at Rock and Roll Denim. Mm-hmm. They have really cool clothes. And they are looking for an ambassador to represent their campus collection, which is really, really cool.
1: Okay.
0: So if you have one of those kids that's like kind of social savvy, she likes to take pictures or he likes to take pictures of herself, yeah, you got to get on board with this. Just go to their socials, Rock and Roll Denim. And fill out the little application thing. And you know what? If you don't try out yet, it's like that time that I got the Buc-ee's thing. I just filled out the application to be able to tell you guys how to do it, and I got chosen. Yeah. So they'll be an ambassador. They'll post living their life on campus and their campus collection. Rock and Roll Denim, a good partner of our show. We love them. And So I just want to make sure somebody's kiddo gets on this. And look, if you don't apply, you can't get chosen. So go for it.
1: That's right. Yeah. Yep. You don't. You miss 0% of the chances you don't take.
0: That's right.
1: Okay. All right. So the Cowboys. Love this. First preseason game of the year is against the Seahawks in Seattle on Saturday. It'll be on CBS 11 Saturday night at 7 o'clock. If you're not going to the LA game or you want to DVR that, watch it later. So, Jerry Jones, well, he's done it again, Mama. He's talking to the media there at Oxnard at training camp. And one thing he talked about was, you know, this rumor floating around that maybe he would let Mark Cuban in on being a part owner of the Cowboys. Right now, it's a family outfit. There's no outside owners. But he did address that, Jerry.
2: But the question really was, should I ever look at it? Well, he's the kind of individual that I would want to have as a part of a group.
1: Sure.
2: In his particular case, because of the experience he's got, and just playing because I know Mark and I really like his human qualities.
0: Mark Cuban feels like family, right? I mean, if you've lived here a while, you feel like you've known him, so why not?
1: Did a pretty good job with the Mavericks, but he says nothing right now is in the cards, so just an update on that. And we like to play a little game around here called What in the World is Jerry Jones Talking About? Because Jerry, from time to time, he'll say stuff like...
3: it can't come out if it doesn't go in.
0: That's right. True, Jerry. So, it's true.
1: And I don't know if you saw this, but at training camp yesterday, legendary actor Dustin Hoffman showed up.
0: Really?
1: So it's random.
0: Random.
1: Yes. And so one of the reporters asked him a question about Dustin. Let's play that.
4: What's your favorite Dustin Hoffman movie, and what was it like to have him out here?
2: At the wedding. His girl was getting married to somebody else. And I liked him in Marathon Man, too, when they pulled his teeth.
1: Okay. Can we, I think he's talking about The Graduate, right? The very classic Dustin Hoffman movies, Racing to the Church.
0: Yeah.
1: But he didn't say The Graduate. Well, he said At the wedding!
0: It's Jerry.
1: Marrying someone else! Oh, Jerry.
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0: Oh.
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1: When I decided to move, I was kind of running out of my lease in Boone, where I was no longer a student at the time. I decided to leave Boone, and I had just recently dropped out with 21 hours left to pursue music. And my parents have always been very supportive, and they don't make a ton of money. 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But we also don't have the ability to kind of catch you if you fall.

0: won a ton of them, but how important are those awards to Chris Stapleton?
1: Obviously, when you get nominated for awards, it's nice when you win them. But at the same time, I don't ever think about trying to win an award. And I always have to put that out there. You know, I just want to make the best music possible.

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1: In Fort Worth, eastbound 30 at Camp Bowie, there is an accident blocking two lanes to the left and traffic's moving slow from Ridgemar. This is going to slow you down about 5 minutes. And in Dallas, there's an accident on the eastbound side to 20 near 35. It's blocking the left lane and traffic is stop and go from Polk Street. There's a 2 to 3 minute delay there. I'm Junior Caruso on 99.5 The Wolf. 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
9: This is Fox 4 meteorologist Allie Toriano. Mostly sunny and windy again today with a high fire risk and a high near 101. Through the weekend, plenty of sunshine with that elevated fire risk continuing and highs remaining in the triple digits. I'm Fox 4's Allie Toriano on 99.5 The Wolf.
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0: Black Brown Band on Texas Country 99.5 The Wolf. It's Friday. It is time for Ryan's Court. This is the Wake Up with the Wolf show.
1: Yeah, brand new Ryan's Court. So Katie's 48-year-old dad, she says, is dating a 20-year-old woman who she went to school with. She wants to know if she's wrong to think this is just a little creepy. Sound off now, 888-787-1995. We'll get into court. Court is in session. Two songs away on your Wolf.

0: Swift on Texas Country 99.5 The Wolf. Good morning, y'all. It's Wake Up with the Wolf show with Tara and Ryan. 7:11 for your, gosh, it's Friday. My goodness.
1: Yeah, right?
0: Okay. Make sure you're listening at 8:30. We got sold out Ella Langley tickets.
1: Yes. Okay. Ryan's court is on as we gavel in here this morning. And why not hit the theme, Tara? Here we go.
2: Ryan's court.
1: Today's case comes to us from Katie in Frisco. She says, hey, Tara and Ryan, I need to know if I'm wrong for the approach I'm taking on this. So my dad is 48 years old. His girlfriend is 20. Yes, 20. And here's the part that makes it even weirder. She and I went to high school together. So when my dad introduced us, I was naturally a little shocked. Anyways, now she's dating my dad. And he insists they're happy together and that she's an adult who can make her own decisions.
0: She's 20, right?
1: Yes. He says, I need to stop judging them and just give her a chance, but I can't. Every time she's around, I feel like I'm hanging out with one of my old classmates, except she's holding my dad's hand. I tried to be polite, trying to keep my opinions to myself, but my dad keeps telling me I'm embarrassing him by making things awkward. Meanwhile, I'm thinking, Dad, you made things awkward when you brought your daughter's former classmate home as your girlfriend. I don't want to control his life. I just don't understand how I'm supposed to act like this is completely normal. Am I wrong to think this is a little creepy from my dad, who's 48, to date a woman who is my age, who is 20 years old?
3: No way. Not a 48-year-old man dating a 20-year-old kid. That's robbing the cradle.
1: Well, it's what? It's a 28-year difference? Is that right?
0: Yes, yeah. Ryan.
1: But you know what? After a certain age, we're all adults.
0: Ryan, right? I have a 20-year-old daughter, and she's a mature 20. What in the world do she and a 48-year-old man have in common?
1: Well, now that you put it that way, then I am of this gentleman's age thereabouts. Uh-huh. Okay. Yeah.
0: You dating my daughter, I had... adore you, and I want you to have a happy life, but that's not happening.
1: And that's what's surprising here is because the dad knows that Katie and this girl that he's dating, he knows they grew up together.
0: Yeah, I'm trying to not be judgmental because you do you, boo-boo dad, but look, are you not looking at her thinking this is my daughter's age? And
1: I've changed a diaper on someone this woman's age that I'm dating. It's one way to... just trying to... Look, is it not true?
0: No, you're right.
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10: In Fort Worth, eastbound 30 near Camp Bowie Boulevard, there's an accident and only the right lane is open. This has traffic backed up to Lockheed Boulevard and there's currently a 25-minute delay. Then in Dallas, got a crash eastbound 20 at 35. Just the right lane is open here as well. Traffic is stop and go from Polk Street and there's just under a 10-minute delay. I'm Junior Caruso on 99.5 The Wolf.
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0: Ella Langley on Texas Country 99.5 The Wolf, the Wake Up with the Wolf show with Tara and Judge Ryan. Side note, sir, we have those tickets, sold out Ella Langley tickets coming up at 8:30, Your Honor.
1: Don't miss that. Katie from Frisco, her 48-year-old dad is dating a 20-year-old woman who she went to school with. Is she wrong to think this is creepy?
2: I think that daughter is correct. I think that dad's got a problem. When he's old enough to literally be her dad, there's an issue there. I think she needs to have a talk with her dad.
0: Yeah, I just think about, so the age difference is Ryan and my oldest daughter.
1: Yeah.
0: And I love Ryan, but I don't want you dating my daughter. You guys are in two different, completely different realms everywhere possible.
1: Love is love, Tara.
0: Oh,
2: yeah,
0: okay.
2: When you start talking about music and they don't know who you're talking about.
0: Oh.
1: Let's put it that way. What do you think? How should I rule? 888-787-1995. Get your calls and that verdict. Two songs away on The Wolf.

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1: 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Check that out. Okay, this morning, Katie from Frisco sent us this. She needs our help this morning. She says her dad, who's 48, is dating a 20-year-old woman who she went to school with. Dad says, look, she's an adult. I'm an adult. We're having a great time. It's you that's making it awkward, not us. We're totally fine with ourselves. So, yeah, she just wants to know, though, if it's a little creepy that, you know, she's having, she can't get over it.
2: I'll say absolutely not. This actually happened to me, but the girl was my sister's age, who was 4 years younger than me.
3: Oh, wow.
2: And I found one of my dad's classmates and asked him for a double date, and it really, like, changed the perspective and conversation.
3: Oh. Very nice. Nice move.
0: Epic.
3: So she asked out one of her dad's
1: classmates
3: and showed up, and they went on a double date. So she basically showed up with somebody else's dad.
2: And then I was informed how young and stupid I was.
1: Yeah.
2: And I was only, like, 27 or 28.
1: So you're seeing it from Katie's angle here.
2: She's uncomfortable. She needs to set a safe boundary and just, like, be dead. We have to have boundaries. If you're going to do this, then I'm not going to be around you when you're with her.
1: Good morning, Ryan's Court. Juror 13. Thoughts?
4: Okay, so I'm all for age differences. Mm-hmm. My husband and I are 11 years apart. My grandparents were 10. My parents were 8. But I understand how she feels, because now my dad is single, and I feel like if he were to date someone my age, it would be pretty weird.
3: I can't be an impartial juror having a 20-year-old daughter. All I see is mama bear, so I can't even see it from the other point of view, even if I wanted to.
1: What if dad dated a 20-year-old that didn't go to the same school as his daughter? Would that be less creepy?
4: I think it would be less creepy just because I wouldn't know her, but it would still feel odd.
3: Man, I want people to be happy, you know that.
1: Yeah.
3: But I cannot imagine you dating my daughter, and that's the age range we're talking about. I just can't.
1: Yeah, when you phrased it that way for me, which is the situation here, dad knows it. Dad knows that the two girls know each other from when they were growing up just a few years before. That changed it for me, so I'm going to rule in Katie's favor this morning. Folks, when a grown man who's nearly 50 starts courting a 20-year-old, you don't need a magnifying glass to see what's making folks uncomfortable. Sometimes your gut knows something just ain't sitting right. Get that fox out of the hen house. Case closed.
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1: 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We're honoring our Texas teachers with Texas Teachers We Love, $200 in Kroger back school goodies. 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
8: In Dallas, eastbound 20 at 35, there's an accident blocking three lanes to the left, and that has you moving slow from Wheatland. There's a 30-minute delay getting through the area. And then in Duncanville, westbound 20 at Cedar Ridge, all lanes recently reopened. An accident did clear, but traffic still unwinding from Cockrell Hill. There's a 2-minute delay left over. I'm Junior Caruso on 99.5 The Wolf.
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1: You know, Texas Chevy dealers, Wolf weather. Sunny and blazing hot. Like, you know when you think about something being hot and then you, like, think about touching it and how hot it is? That's how hot it's going to be today. Our high 102. We do have a heat advisory. So hydrate, hydrate, hydrate. Right now it is 80 in Texas country.
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0: Texas country for you right there. Radney Foster on Texas Country 99.5 The Wolf. Happy Friday. It's a Wake Up with the Wolf show with Tara and Ryan.
1: It's been a big week for our back-to-school teachers. You guys are doing such a great job. 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

0: McGraw on Texas Country 99.5. The Wolf. It's a Wake Up with the Wolf Show with Tara and Ryan. 7:51 on a Friday. Good morning, Waxahachie. Y'all are a Texas town we love. Appreciate y'all waking up with the Wolf.
1: Sold out Ella Langley tickets. 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
2: Hi, my name is Lexi Carrick, and I would love to nominate my mom, Cindy Carrick. She is a dyslexia interventionist at Beck Elementary in Northwest ISD, and she is truly the epitome of someone who was born to be a teacher. She just started her 30th year in education, and she still cares about every student like they're her own. She makes every student feel seen, supported, and capable, especially when they're struggling. Teaching has never just been a job for my mom. It's truly who she is, and I can't think of anyone more deserving for being recognized. Thank y'all.
1: Sounds like a pretty deserving and awesome teacher to me. Let's give Cindy a call. She has no idea. She is our Friday Texas teacher we love.
3: Hello.
0: Good morning, Cindy. It's Tara and Ryan from the Wake Up with the Wolf Show.
3: Oh, my goodness. Good morning. How are you all?
0: Happy 30th teach-iversary, my love.
3: Thank you. I can't believe it's been 30 years.
0: Well, you know what? That's how we know you're a good teacher, because you're not even thinking it's been 30 years. You probably feel like it's a privilege every day. So that's what it sounds like to me.
3: 100%. I love my babies every single day.
1: It sure sounds like you're loved over at Beck Elementary over there.
3: Well, thank you. I hope so. I love my kids and my families and with my staff. We've got a great family over there.
0: Well, let me tell you what you've achieved. Every mom hopes their daughter admires them so much that they would call a radio station to share it with the world. Mm-hmm. And your sweet Lexi called to tell us that you're not just a teacher. It's literally who you are as a person, that you inspire everybody. You treat your kids amazing. And we're pretty impressed by that, young lady.
3: Oh my gosh, that like almost brings tears to my eyes.
1: Not only that, we have this little thing we're doing here this week. Texas Teachers We Love. We're honoring all of our Texas teachers and just loving on them. And we would like, if you're okay with it, to give you a $200 gift card to Kroger so you can get either school supplies for the classroom or, you know what, pamper yourself. Get yourself a steak or some flowers. They got those fresh flowers at Kroger.
3: Oh, that's so sweet, but I will definitely get stuff for my kids. Oh, there's so many times we have little treats in the classroom or Play-Doh to do multi-sensory learning. There's so many things I could get at Kroger for the classroom.
0: Well, fantastic. Aww. Cindy, thank you for all that you do over at Northwest ISD. Your students are lucky to have you. We are blessed that you choose to listen to us, and we just, it's all the feels. It's all good vibes, honey.
3: Oh, y'all are the best. Thank you so much. And thank you, Kroger.
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1: Well, let me tell you the challenge. Would you? 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
1: Wait,
0: just ask me at 8:10.
1: But hold on. 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
0: All right, y'all. Look, the gas prices. What is that? First of all, I feel like I'm at the gas station all the time. And secondly, I feel like the gas prices keep going up. If you are looking to spend more time on the road doing all the fun things and less time at the gas station, check out the Chevy Equinox. It's totally for you. 26 miles per gallon in the city, 32 miles per gallon on the highway, and all sorts of features to make your life easier, like the lane keep assist with lane departure warning. 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
9: In Dallas, on the eastbound side of 20, an accident at 35 has three lanes to the left block. Traffic's backed up to Westmoreland. There is close to a 40-minute delay. And then westbound 635, an accident has the off-ramp to Webb Chapel blocked. And traffic is moving slow from Marsh. There's a two-minute delay getting through the area. I'm Junior Caruso on 99.5 The Wolf.
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18: 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Kept covering his songs, and I wanted him to notice me so bad. 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
20: This is Fox 4 meteorologist Allie Toriano. Mostly sunny and windy again today with a high fire risk and a high near 101. Through the weekend, plenty of sunshine with that elevated fire risk continuing and highs remaining in the triple digits. I'm Fox 4's Allie Toriano on 99.5 The Wolf.
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0: King George on Texas Country 99.5 The Wolf. It's a Wake Up with the Wolf show with Tara and Ryan. Happy Friday, y'all. We're about 22 minutes away from those Ella Langley tickets, so make sure you don't go anywhere.
1: Sold out Ella Langley tickets for you to win. Okay, Tara, there's a new challenge being thrown down this morning. I'm curious, Tara, would you do this for $1,000?
0: Okay.
1: $1,000. Hmm. To tell you what it is.
0: Do I have to do it this morning?
1: Not this morning, but maybe sometime this weekend.
0: Okay.
1: I'll inform you what it is in two songs. Hold on.

0: Billy Currington on Texas Country 99.5 The Wolf. Welcome to your Friday. It is the Weekend with the Wolf show with Tara and Ryan. Stick around. LL Langley tickets coming up in 20 minutes.
1: Yeah, it's all down. Okay. Mm-hmm. There's an old saying, Tara, that I had never heard until a couple of years ago. It was my mother-in-law that said this, and I was like, what did you say? She was talking about a friend of hers and how much he adores his wife. And she said, oh, Ken loves Amy so much, he drank her bath water.
0: Oh, I've heard that before.
1: You heard that?
0: And then didn't they do with Sydney Sweeney, they did the bath water
1: challenge.
0: The soap.
1: Yes.
0: Yeah, the soap people did that.
2: Exactly. I accept that challenge.
1: I would accept that challenge. I probably would.
0: Okay, all right. A little creepy.
1: Well, now there's a new...
0: Good morning, Mrs. Fox.
1: Okay. Well, there's a new challenge being thrown down, and that is, would you drink your significant other's bath water for $1,000? So... The poll that they put out for this is 81% of people would say yes for $1,000. But I was thinking, Tara, since you don't currently have a significant other, I would like to issue a challenge to you. And that is, if I gave you $1,000, Tara, would you drink my bath water? Would
0: Hell you no.
1: Drink,
0: Ew.
1: Would you drink my
2: I accept that
0: no,
2: challenge.
0: No, I don't. Not yours.
1: He's accepting Ew. On your behalf. Okay, let me give you some stipulations here, okay? I would bathe, I would shower normally.
0: Before you get in the tub?
1: You rinse off so you're clean, and then you lay in the tub for 20 minutes. I would lay in the tub for 20 minutes, and then I would challenge you to drink a 12-ounce Dr. Pepper bottles.
0: Oh, I have to drink the whole bottle?
1: The whole bottle, but...
0: Hell no!
1: But it's over the course of a day. You'd have 8 hours to drink my bath water. That's in the Dr. Pepper bottle throughout the day.
0: Why would I want to drag that torture out? Okay, first of all.
1: For $1,000, Tara.
0: No, your bathwater?
1: Yes.
0: No.
1: My bathwater.
0: I can insert a couple of other people in here that I'd be like, hell yes, but not you.
1: You're talking about coworkers?
0: No.
1: Oh, you said in here.
0: No, I meant I could insert other people's names. Like,
1: okay, well, that's not the challenge, though. You want the $1,000 or not? Here's what you can also
0: would
1: do.
0: Would I drink Tucker Wetmore's bathwater? Hell yes.
1: That's not the question.
0: For $1,000 bucks? Yours,
1: also,
0: no.
1: So you have 8 hours throughout the day, and also you can...
0: I know what you're doing. You're actually going to want to try this. I am not drinking your bathwater. No, that's weird. You're married.
1: If you're worried about warm things, you could put it in the fridge first.
0: No.
1: But you can't add anything to it. No flavors, no ice. And then, when you drink that...
0: Why are you still selling this? I said no.
1: When you drink...
0: No means no.
1: When you drink the 12-ounce bottle, Tara... No, don't.
0: I can't imagine... First of all, no. But secondly, I can't imagine looking at Amber the next time I saw her and went, I drank your husband's bathwater. Ew, it's creepy.
1: For $1,000?
0: Would you drink my bathwater for $1,000 is the question.
1: For $1,000?
0: For $1,000.
1: It's a lot of money, Tara. Probably. Yeah. Okay. Yeah, I'd probably drink. Sure. Sure.
0: So I would do this challenge with you, except I'm not giving you $1,000. So if someone wants to give Ryan $1,000, I will bring in my bathwater and you can drink it.
1: Call now 888-787-1995. Should Tara drink my bathwater?
0: No.
1: For $1,000.
0: You're going to give me $1,000 if I drink your bathwater.
1: Cash money.
0: $1,000 cash money.
1: Call now and
0: tell her. Did you ask your wife about this?
1: She's finding out right now.
0: Oh, dear.
1: Tell her. Tell her why she should drink my bath water for $1,000. 888-787-1.
0: Are your feet in it?
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7: In Mesquite on westbound Highway 80, there's a disabled vehicle near Beltline and it's sitting in the right lane. Traffic is stop and go from Jobson. There is a 15-minute delay. In Sunnyvale, westbound Highway 80 near Lawson, an earlier wreck has been moved over to the left shoulder, but there's still a slowdown in the area, about a 5 to 6 minute delay from Pinson. I'm Junior Caruso on 99.5 The Wolf.
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1: I didn't realize when I first got on the ride how much work was going to be involved in staying on the ride. And then again, I didn't realize how much fun it was going to be. I really love what I do. I love being able to take a song and touching somebody's life with it. And it's better than it's ever been right now.
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0: 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It is a Wake Up with the Wolf show with Tara and Ryan. 8:32 for your Friday morning.
1: You ever heard the saying, oh, he loves her so much, he would drink her bath water? Well, the challenge this morning is, I will pay Tara $1,000 if she drinks my bath water. What do you think?
2: I would say no.
0: Thank you.
1: For $1,000.
2: I couldn't fathom that.
0: Yeah. Yeah, it's creepy. No.
1: What do you mean?
0: Ew, your bath water. Your butt goes in the bath water.
1: You have all day. You have 8 hours.
0: Oh, okay. So the fact that your butt and your feet in the water doesn't matter if I have all day to do it and really think about what I'm doing?
2: Tara, do you need the $1,000?
0: Not that bad.
2: Okay.
1: What do you think? It's a lot of money. Should Tara take me up on my offer to pay her $1,000 if she drinks my bath water? 888-787-1995.

0: Kayla Langley on Texas Country. 99.5 The Wolf, the Wake Up with the Wolf show with Tara and Ryan. It is tomorrow, Dickie's Arena. Ella Langley's going to be there. And caller 9, you've got the last pair of tickets the Wake Up with the Wolf show has to give away. 888-787-1995.
1: Ella Langley, Ella's fella right here. Okay, Tara, we were talking about this saying. You probably heard it, you know. Oh, he loves her so much he would drink her bath water. That's something I had only heard first. The first time I heard it was like 2 years ago. My mother-in-law said it, and I was like, what? Apparently, it's been around forever.
0: Yes. Have you never heard that?
1: Yes. And there's a new challenge being thrown down for you here this morning, and that is, if I gave you $1,000, Tara, would you drink my bath water?
0: Talking about a whole bottle of your bath water. You ain't talking about a sip.
1: Yeah, well, there's some stipulations because it is $1,000.
0: There's so many levels of this that are wrong.
1: Here's the thing. You're worried about the bath water being dirty, but here's what will happen. I will bathe so that I'm cleaned off. I'm sorry, I will shower so that I'm rinsed off, and then I will get in the bathtub for 20 minutes.
0: Did you run this past Mrs. Fox? It feels kind of intimate.
1: I'm a grown man.
0: It's your bath. Oh, are you?
1: I'm a grown man. I don't have to run this by anyone.
0: Oh, yes, you do.
1: And okay, you would have to drink the 12-ounce Dr. Pepper bottle. You wouldn't have to do it all at once. You could do it throughout the 8-hour day. And
0: that makes it even worse because then I have to think about it all day. If I was going to do it, I would chug it. But the answer is no.
1: You can't put anything in it, can't put any ice in it, but you can put it in the fridge if you'd like a cooler beverage. Okay. So the question is, for you, the Wolf listener, should Tara accept my $1,000 bath water challenge?
2: No, that's crossing all kinds of boundaries, line, and disrespect.
0: Yeah, ew.
1: You could imagine it's something else.
2: Although, I do have a question.
1: Okay.
2: On my car, the screen comes up and it says Tara and Ron Fox.
1: Yes.
2: So I always did think y'all were married until this morning.
0: Our big boss thought that too. That's why I don't say Tara and Ryan Fox anymore.
1: Yeah,
0: no,
1: but he
0: is married to Amber Fox.
1: You know what? You're my work wife, so why not? Drink the water, Tara.
0: I'm not drinking the water,
1: Ryan. Make the money.
2: No, Tara, no.
0: Thank you, friend. Thank you. Good morning, the Wolf.
3: Hi, Tara. Hi, Ryan.
1: Hi.
0: Hi.
3: I'm going to be honest. I will take $1,000 to drink Ryan's bath water.
1: You would. See, Tara? It's not that bad.
0: Well, come on up, sister.
1: No, that's not the challenge, though.
0: I know. Ryan doesn't want anybody else to do it but me. He wants to sit and watch me drink his bath water.
3: Tara, go for it.
1: So here's my question to you. What can you say to Tara, since you would be for this, to convince her to drink my bath water?
3: Tara, I would do it because that's $1,000 in my pocket.
0: Girl.
1: Yep.
0: Girl.
1: That's all you have to say.
0: $1,000, and then I have to sit across Ryan for the rest of my life hearing, you drink my bath water, and he wouldn't drop it. I would hear about it all the time.
1: Oh, now.
3: Come on, Tara. I will love you forever if you did it.
0: Girl, I love you, and I want you to love me, but hell no.
1: She'd love you forever.
0: All right, look, we're going to bring some friends, some of my friends from the station here
1: to convince you to be reasonable.
0: You're being unreasonable. This is ridiculous.
1: Oh, you got to talk some sense into me, huh?
0: Yes.
1: Okay, well, we'll see.
0: I need somebody to advocate for me here.
1: I'm going to see if they can convince you to drink the bath water. Next at 8:50 on The Wolf.
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11: In Grand Prairie, northbound 161, there's a wreck near Lower Tarrant Road, and it's got two right lanes closed. Traffic is stop and go from Dalworth Street, and there's a minute or two delay there. Then in Mesquite, westbound Highway 80 at Beltline, a disabled vehicle was cleared. Traffic is still unwinding from Jobson Road. There's a five-minute delay left over. I'm Junior Caruso on 99.5 The Wolf.
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6: Your North Texas Chevy dealer's Wolf weather, sunny and blazing, hot today, our high 102. We do have a heat advisory, so drink that water, y'all. Right now, it's 81 in Texas country.
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0: Bentley on Texas Country 99.5 The Wolf. It's Wake Up with the Wolf Show with Tara and Ridiculous Ryan. Hope you're having a fantastic Friday.
1: My challenge to you, Tara, will you drink my bathwater for $1,000? You got to bring people in to talk me out of this?
0: Yes, I'm bringing friends from the station here to talk to you about this.
1: Maybe they can talk you into drinking it.
0: That's the boys from The Invasion over on the ticket. They'll be with us in two songs.
1: Oh, they're coming in?
0: Oh my gosh, yes.
1: Okay. Can't wait.

0: Morgan Wallen on Texas Country, 99.5 The Wolf. It is the Wake Up with the Wolf Show with Tara and Ryan. 8:51 for your Friday. Good morning, Flower Mound. Yep. Y'all are a Texas town we love. Appreciate y'all waking up with the Wolf. So Donovan and Matt from the Invasion. I'm sorry, Matt McLaren from the Invasion on 96.7, 1310. The Ticket. My friends are here.
1: Hey guys.
0: Because Ryan is being so ridiculous this morning. I needed a voice of reason. Donovan and I went to college together. We've known each other, what, 20 years?
2: Boy, that's way more than that. Come on now.
0: 30 years.
2: Yeah.
0: And Matt McLaren and I are buddies. So go ahead and explain to them what the hell your crazy mind has got going on this morning.
1: You ever heard the saying, like, oh, he loves her so much, he would drink her bathwater?
2: Yes.
1: Yes. Okay. So my challenge to Tara this morning, since she does not have a significant other.
0: Thank you for pointing that out every chance you get.
1: Not currently. My challenge to Tara is, if I gave you, Tara, $1,000, would you drink my bathwater? Now, okay. Now, she doesn't have to drink it all at once. It's a 16.
0: He wants me to drink, and let me be clear, a whole bottle of his bathwater.
1: Like a Dr. Pepper bottle worth. She can't add anything to it. No ice. You can refrigerate it, though. If you prefer a cold rather than warm beverage, how it works is I will shower, get very clean, then I will sit in the bathwater for about 20 minutes. That's what we will bottle up and hand to her. $1,000 is a lot of money. Should Tara take this challenge to drink my bathwater?
0: Let me remind you both, there is a Mrs. Fox who has not given permission for this.
3: That's fine. Yes, do it. I will do it. $1,000 to drink bathwater, done.
1: Matt would do it.
4: Well, can we make it not 20 minutes? Man, that's a long time for you to marinate in the water, even if you're clean.
0: That's what I say.
4: He took a shower beforehand. He's clean.
1: Yeah, thanks, Matt.
4: Just sitting there, 20 minutes is a long time.
3: $1,000 to drink some water?
1: Yes.
0: Bathwater that his butt and feet were in, Matt McLaren.
1: So is it the 20 minutes, Donnie, that's the deal breaker for you? What if it's five?
4: What?
1: We can negotiate that part.
4: Your butt is the difference. Don't get it wrong. Don't get it twisted.
1: Why did he look at me that way?
0: Feet too. Boy feet, ew.
4: But okay. That's...
1: What if we go this route? I know how much you love this cause, Tara. So what if I take half that $1,000, I donate it to Wipe Out Kids Cancer in your name for drinking my bathwater.
0: Low 16 blow. You can't go there with me.
1: Do you love them or not?
0: Of course I love the kids at Wipe Out Kids Cancer. That's unfair.
1: So you'll do it then. It's great.
0: So here's...
3: We worked it out.
0: If I was going to consider it, there are stipulations.
1: What is that?
0: A, we need to get Mrs. Fox's permission.
4: Okay, you have that. Don't worry about that. That's like number 12 on the list of concerns.
0: No, that's number one.
4: No.
0: She's cool, but that's gross.
4: Yeah, you're not violating anything.
0: B, you have to wear a swimsuit in the bath. I am not drinking bath water that all your bits and parts were floating in.
1: An underwear or just swimsuit?
0: Yes.
1: Yes,
0: clean. Both of them clean. Amber washes them, not you.
4: The water touches the same stuff.
0: No. And no feet.
4: In the water.
0: No feet. You got to figure out a way to get in the tub. I'm not drinking bath water.
4: You're not doing anything, then. Those are too many asterisks to put on that.
0: I'm just supposed to say yes?
4: But
0: you
4: two
0: are supposed to. Donovan!
4: But it's not
0: who's
4: a bad
0: back? 30 years.
4: Do it.
1: $500 for Wipe Out Kids Cancer instantly. I mean, why are there so many caveats here?
4: That's not a bath if he has on drawers and socks.
0: I'm not drinking his bathwater if his...
4: Drink it.
0: No.
4: Drink it.
0: You two are in here. You're supposed to be my advocate.
1: Thank you guys for weighing in. We'll continue this on Monday. And maybe if you want Amber to come on, if that convinces you to donate this money.
0: Have you thought about this for a second? Would you let Donovan drink your wife's bathwater? Okay, hold on. He's married. Would you let Matt McLaren drink your wife's bathwater?
1: Who gets the $1,000 in that scenario?
0: Matt McLaren gets the $1,000. Well, half of it goes to Wipe Out Kids Cancer, the other half.
4: He's not watching her take the bath. It's just bottled. I don't understand what the difference is.
0: You would let Ryan Fox drink your wife's bathwater.
4: Absolutely.
1: And if the money went to charity and went to Wipe Out Kids Cancer?
4: The money can go in his pocket and I wouldn't care. It's not like he's getting it himself. He's not bottling it himself. I just walk in with a bottle of it for him. That doesn't matter.
1: All right, so Monday
0: we'll... No. Amber has to say yes first before I even consider this.
1: All right, Monday we'll call
0: my
1: wife.
0: I can see... I don't know if it makes sense to y'all because you're all married. I would be more likely to drink Matt McLaren's bathwater because he's not married.
1: Sure.
0: And so it's not creepy,
1: I don't get that either.
4: The only thing I would need,
0: because that's kind of hot. Hold on just a second. There's a hot factor to that.
4: It's the nutritional value on the back of the bottle. I need to know how many total fat, carbs, the sodium level, protein.
1: That can be arranged.
0: And can I chug it?
1: You could.
0: I'm not doing the drink it all day. I'm not going to drink it all day and think about that.
1: Doesn't matter. Doesn't matter. Okay, so Matt McLaren, Donovan Lewis from The Invasion on Sports Radio 1310 and 96.7 The Ticket. Thank you, guys.
4: Thank you.
1: You've been a dream. Guys. You've been a vision.
0: What has happened
4: now
0: to this show?
4: Now I'll be thinking about you in the bath all day. I appreciate it, Ryan.
1: You're welcome, darling.
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1: Okay, Monday, we'll get Amber on if that's what convinces you. Monday morning, 8:10, Amber will join us to talk bathwater here on The Wolf. Okay, coming up. Ryan's court, and it's a retrial. Annabelle from Fort Worth, she's not happy because of a new thing her husband has started doing around the house. 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
12: In Dallas, on northbound 45 at Central Expressway, there's a disabled vehicle sitting in the center lane. Traffic is moving slow from Lamar. Right now, there is a minute or two delay getting through the area. And then in Mesquite, southbound 635, the off-ramp to westbound Highway 80 is partially blocked, and that is due to construction. I'm Junior Caruso on 99.5 The Wolf.
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0: Kenny Chesney looks back at his amazing career.
1: I didn't realize when I first got on the ride how much work was going to be involved in staying on the ride. And then again, I didn't realize how much fun it was going to be. I really love what I do. I love being able to take a song and touching somebody's life with it. And it's better than it's ever been right now.

0: first heading to Nashville.
1: When I decided to move, I was kind of running out of my lease in Boone, where I was no longer a student at the time. I decided to leave Boone, and I had just recently dropped out with 21 hours left to pursue music. And my parents have always been very supportive, and they don't make a ton of money. So they were like, you know, we obviously fully support, you know, you going out to Nashville and chasing your dream, but we also don't have the ability to kind of catch you if you fall.
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0: Toby Keith. Texas Country 99.5 The Wolf. It is a Wake Up with the Wolf show with Tara and Ryan. Good morning, my loves.
1: Ryan's court retrial. Annabelle from Fort Worth not happy because of a new thing her hubby has started doing around the house, and that is he wears sheer see-through tights in front of the neighbors. Is she wrong for asking him to stop doing this? Court is in session after John Morgan, kid myself, the Wolf,

0: Texas Country 99.5. The Wolf, it is the Wake Up with the Wolf Show with Tara and Ryan.
1: It's time now for Ryan's Court. All right, this morning, I don't know. I appreciate the candor of our audience, and I just want
0: to... We're here for you, and we're not judging you. Forgive Judge Ryan for already giggling.
1: I am a judge, but I'm not judging you that way. But yes, so Annabelle from Fort Worth has sent us this to our Wolf Facebook page. It's DM. Says, hey, Tara and Ryan, I need to know if I'm being unreasonable. So my husband has recently developed a very unusual fashion preference. He loves wearing tights. Not pants with tights underneath, not tights with shorts, just tights. And when I say tights, I mean the kind that leave very little to the imagination.
0: So like pantyhose kind of tights?
1: She didn't send a photo, and I'm scared to ask for one, to be honest. But she says, at first I didn't care. If he wants to wear them around the house, it's his business. But then he started wearing them in the garage. With the garage door open, he'll stand out there drinking coffee, talking to the neighbors, checking the mail, basically putting on a one-man fashion show for the street. I asked him nicely to put on shorts or a pair of sweatpants if he's going to be outside where everyone can see him. He says, I'm being controlling, and that's the thing. He says, there's nothing wrong with the outfit. That's what he tells me. He says, they're comfortable. He doesn't care about what other people think. I'm not asking him to not wear the tights. I'm just asking him to put clothes on over them.
0: Is it a weighted blanket kind of thing for him? Like the tights holding him tight?
1: I don't know, but let's do this. Let's open it up. What do you think about this? Is she wrong for asking her husband to put something on over these tights?
2: No man should ever be seen in sheer tights unless it's a medical condition. Mm. And come on, put some pants on over it, because nobody wants to see that.
1: Hold on.
0: I don't want to see anybody in sheer tights without pants, sister.
1: Can I ask you a question?
2: Yes.
1: What medical condition would you have if you wore sheer tights?
2: Like a blood flow condition. There's sometimes the hospital will put them on you to help compression with the blood compressions. Okay. And stuff.
0: Those blood clot socks you have to wear after you have surgery is what she's referring to.
1: The compression socks.
0: Yes. Okay. Yes. Okay.
1: Right. Hmm. Well, we don't know the medical history of Annabelle's husband.
0: Put on some pants, husband.
2: Put on some pants, man.
1: Juror 14, how should I rule today?
3: Yeah, I didn't even know what sheer tights was, and when I searched it up, I saw nothing but women, so I know that's wrong off the bat.
1: So you're saying you would not wear them yourself?
3: Absolutely not.
1: All right, the Wolf, what say you? Should her husband be allowed to wear the skin sheer tights around the house?
4: Absolutely no, and I would probably be jealous. He probably looks better than I would in them.
0: Then it really gets bad, right?
4: Yes.
1: Oh, no. Here's the thing, and this is why I'm going to rule Annabelle's favor this morning, because it's like, you know, man, wear whatever you want in your own house, but once you pop open that garage door, all your inner business is getting outside, and nobody needs to know your husband's measurements before they know his name, if you know what I mean. Case closed, Tara.
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17: I had tears everywhere and, like, snot everywhere because I was crying, and she walked over to me. And she had her new perfume in her hand, and she said, "Honey, do you want some of my perfume?" And then she goes, "Smell my neck." And I was like, "Dolly, I have just cried for the last 20 minutes. I am afraid I'm going to snot on you."

0: Country star Keith Urban reminds us all, work and no play is pretty dull.
1: I always liken it to being in a sandbox and just like calling a bunch of friends over and we're just going to make some stuff and see what happens. And the thing I keep being reminded of is that it's called playing music. And I think a lot of the times we all forget that because it's a job as well, but it's like it's playing. That's the first word, is playing guitar, playing the drums, playing music, playing. It's meant to have a playfulness quality about it.
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2: That could win you one of the daily keys. 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We got about Battle of Best Things We've Seen All Day coming up to make you smile. And also, want to remind you, Smokey Rivers has more Last Chance Ella Langley tickets for a show tomorrow night at Dickies Arena, 12:40 during your lunch hour. 99.5 The Wolf. 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

0: Jelly Roll on Texas Country 99.5 The Wolf. Good morning, y'all. It's Wake Up with the Wolf Show with Tara and Ryan. Good morning to our friends in Anna. Y'all are a Texas town we love. Appreciate y'all waking up with the Wolf. Ella Langley is at Dickie's Arena tomorrow night. Megan Maroney is at the AAC tonight. Just a heads up, ladies. Clear bag policy for AAC across the board. Yeah. Dickie's has a tiny purse policy kind of thing. You want to go read that before you show up and have to walk all the way back to the truck. Smokey's got tickets coming up for you at 12:40. Yeah, it's time for... Sorry, go ahead.
1: I was going to say for Ella. Yeah, 12:40.
0: It's time for Battle of the Best Things We've Seen All Day. And speaking of Ella, we know she has her peaches and honey energy drink, but our good friends over in Shiner, Texas have teamed up with Ella for Dandelion Honey Kolsch.
1: Okay.
0: It's a beer. Now I had to look up what a Kolsch is.
1: A Kolsch.
0: And basically, they use warm fermenting ale yeast, but then they follow it with a cold conditioning kind of thing to make it a clear, fruity, refreshing dry finish, which is my kind of beer. I don't like the dark beers.
1: You want the more fruity, flowery.
0: Yeah. So it's available widely across Texas because, hello, the people at Shiner love us. Mm-hmm. And then you can get it at other places. But somebody already saw it at Denton at Wine & More. Is that the name of a store?
1: Okay.
0: So
1: is that going to be, you think they're going to serve it at Dickie's tomorrow?
0: Of course they are. Duh. Let's see. It's Dickie's Arena in Fort Worth, Texas. Ella Langley is there and Shiner's in Texas. Hell yeah, they're going to have
1: it there. If they don't serve it, people will be pre-gaming with it before they walk in. I guarantee you that.
0: Okay. That's for sure.
1: Ring the bell for me, Tara, if you would. Okay, my best thing, you know, we're here in downtown Dallas, right next to the AAC, where the Megan Maroney show is tonight. And sometimes, you know, there's cool things that happen. Other times, there's just things that make you scratch your head that happen here downtown. And our friend at Fox 4 from Good Day, Lauren Prisbel, was on her way to work when... Well, I'll let her explain what she saw, okay?
2: I was driving in right near the studio here. Happiest Hour Bar is like right there. There's some apartment complex. And all of a sudden, I throw on the brakes because walking right down the street coming towards me is a chicken. Why is there a chicken in downtown Dallas? It's coming straight at me. It looked like something out of a cartoon.
0: Why did the chicken cross the road?
1: To get to Fox 4, apparently, Tara.
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14: 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And then again, I didn't realize how much fun it was going to be. I really love what I do. I love

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1: I had tears everywhere and like snot everywhere because I was crying. And she walked over to me and she had her new perfume in her hand. And she said, "Honey, do you want some of my perfume?" And then she goes, "Smell my neck." And I was like, "Dolly, I have just cried for the last 20 minutes. I am afraid I'm going to snot on you."

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2: 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Shots fired.
1: That's what we do. We rank
2: Shots
1: quarterbacks.
2: Fired. We've got college hoops, spring training, and everything happening in the NFL.
0: The hot takes and heated debates you won't hear anywhere else.
1: What an incredible shot.
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1: You're the play-by-play guy. 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

0: Country star Carly Pearce was welcomed to the Grand Ole Opry by Dolly Parton.
1: I had tears everywhere and like snot everywhere because I was crying. And she walked over to me and she had her new perfume in her hand. And she said, "Honey, do you want some of my perfume?" And then she goes, "Smell my neck." And I was like, "Dolly, I have just cried for the last 20 minutes. I am afraid I'm going to snot on you."
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Megan Maroney. Let me try that again. Megan Maroney in town tonight at the AAC. Smokey here. I've got the things you need to know before you go. Coming up in 6 minutes on 99.5 The Wolf.

0: Well, there's a combo for you. Tracy Lawrence and Tim McGraw, Kenny Chesney all together. 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
1: That's a party right there.
0: You bet it is.
1: How you doing?
0: It is Texas Country 99.5. Smokey Beavers checking in. A fun Friday in Texas. Man, there's so much going on. We've got Tara and Ryan from the Wake Up with the Wolf show staying a little late and talking to me about Megan Maroney. Big sold-out show tonight.
1: Going to be putting on my pink sparkle, baby. We're ready. wanted to give you the rundown because I am a mom. I'm going to mom everybody in this sitch. The doors open at 5:30. Okay. There's two opening bands. She won't be on at 5:30, so you'll have time to get there, and or you can come and watch the opening bands. Of course, you're excited. Clear bag policy at the American Airlines Center, so unless you have a tiny clutch, but look, you don't want to make the walk all the way back to the truck, just bring a clear bag. And you're allowed to bring signs. It just can't be giant. So, you know, your little signs your daughter's made for Megan Maroney, you can bring those.
0: I know I'll have mine, so.
1: Yeah.
2: She had the big 18. Yeah, she had the big 18 wheelers out here. We're right next to the AAC, the Wolf is. And so we saw them parked out there. They're nice and pink. I hear that the thing is to wear pink, even if you're a guy, to the show tonight.
1: Duh.
0: See, look what I got on.
1: Yeah. Oh, Smokey.
0: Look at
1: that.
0: Look
1: how cute you are. Going to be a great show. It's just going to be a great weekend. And can I just say, girl power weekend? You got Megan tonight and then Ella tomorrow night.
2: Mm-mm-mm. Smokey's on cloud nine. Look at him in that pink shirt. Look at him.
0: Oh, will we ever recover? I don't know.
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1: When I decided to move, I was kind of running out of my lease in Boone, where I was no longer a student at the time. I decided to leave Boone, and I had just recently dropped out with 21 hours left to pursue music. And my parents have always been very supportive, and they don't make a ton of money. 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

0: Country star Miranda Lambert really loves her fans at shows. 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
1: They sing every word to every song, not just singles, you know, album cuts. And it's just a feeling of, wow, this is why I do this in the first place. I mean, it takes you back to the first time that you're on stage for four people singing over beer bottles. But then you're like, wow, I've come to this, and people really know me and know my music. And I don't know, it just sometimes overwhelms me.

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1: Hey, it's the final day for you to get registered to win that brand spanking new Toyota 4Runner from Freeman Toyota in Hearst. 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It's talk, T-A-L-K, talk. All right, you go to 99.5thewolf.com and you enter talk. 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

0: Steaming up the windows just a bit. This is Riley Green, the Texas Country, 99.5 The Wolf, the newest coach on The Voice. How are you? Smokey's hanging out with you. This weekend on your Wolf. Man, we got another big show coming to town. So many great concerts, of course, going on this weekend. This weekend on your Wolf, we're going to get you in to see Zach Bryan. He's coming to AT&T Stadium. He's going to be there next Saturday, the 22nd. Now, all this weekend on your Wolf, we're going to have a ton of chances for you. In fact, chances just about every hour for you to text in and win your way into all the music. Zach Bryan, once again, at AT&T Stadium on the 22nd. You keep the Wolf close by this weekend, we'll get you a lot of chances to win.
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1: Yeah, that was one of the things, like, before, you know, anybody even really knew who I was. You know, I just kept covering his songs, and I wanted him to notice me so bad. And the first time I met him, I met his mom as well. And I remember her telling me, like, yeah, we knew about you before, you know, anybody else. Because somebody hit him up whenever I put Getting You Home on YouTube. And she listened to it and then showed Chris. Now just getting to write with him whenever, and just, it's surreal.

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And then she goes, "Smell my neck." And I was like, "Dolly, I have just cried for the last 20 minutes. I am afraid I'm going to snot on you."

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You could be headed to Vegas this fall, which is fun all by itself, but we'll toss in a great Tim McGraw concert and your chance to actually meet the man, too. 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

0: Mark Spentley on Texas Country 99.5. The Wolf. Friday, baby. Good to see ya. And Smokey here getting you a little closer to a hot Texas weekend for sure. Tim McGraw is going to be returning to Vegas this fall. You know, you could be there too. We've got a really great trip. In fact, I call this a trip of a lifetime because it comes complete with airfare, plus a swanky two-night stay at the legendary Flamingo Hotel, terrific seats to see Tim's concert at Caesar's Palace, and you actually meet Tim McGraw. You'll meet the man before the show. I told you, it's a trip to remember. You text our national keyword, REAL, R-E-A-L, REAL, or you text REAL to 95819. You could win that trip from the Wolf.
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1: He's just so inspiring. The experience of being on that tour for so long, and the relationships and the fan base, and just being a sponge and soaking all of that up.

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1: Today, another brutally hot afternoon. We look to climb above 100 degrees under mostly sunny skies. And that extreme fire danger risk still exists across parts of North Texas. I'm Fox 4 meteorologist Kylie Capps on 99.5 The Wolf.
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0: Morgan Wallen, 99.5, the Wolf Smokies and Carrie's in Carrollton. What's going on?
1: I'm not working this weekend, so I am just going to be relaxing and trying to catch up on sleep.
0: Well, don't sleep on this. We got a chance for you to see Zach Bryan. He's coming to AT&T Stadium. We'll get you in to see him all this weekend. Are you interested in that?
1: Yes, sir.
0: I thought so. All right. Keep the Wolf close by all weekend for your chance to text in and win.
1: Ow!

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1: Well, today's the final day for you to get in on this thing, but you can still do it. 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A 4Runner Summer, Freeman Toyota in Hurst, in Texas Country, 995.

0: Hey, y'all, it's Tara and Ryan from the Wake Up with the Wolves show. How would you like to spend the holidays at the Disneyland Resort? We've got your shot to win the trip of a lifetime.
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0: Combs on Texas Country. 99.5 Wolf Friday rolling on. Smokies getting you into the weekend here. Speaking of Luke Combs, did you hear the big news about him yesterday? Luke Combs coming to town. AT&T Stadium be next April. Yep, April 3rd of 2027. Luke Combs along with Treaty Oak Revival, Shenandoah. Yes. And some other great stars, too. It's going to be a lot of fun. Big, fun Saturday night in Arlington. And tickets to see Luke Combs will be going on sale next Friday, the 21st. You'll be able to get those at SeatGeek. But you know what? The Wolf's always working ahead here. Always working for you, too. We got a chance for you to snag a pair of tickets right now. Text Luke, L-U-K-E, Luke. 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

morning to everybody in Bedford, Texas. Putting the B in H-E-B. Hello, Bedford. Happy Friday. 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

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The Wolf Smokies here. Believe it or not, a real taste of fall is coming this weekend. Tell you about it in 6 minutes on The Wolf.

0: Garth at the Rodeo. Texas Country 99.5, The Wolf. Smokey in the lunch line with you today. Believe it or not, a touch of fall will appear this weekend. In the form of Dallas Cowboys football. Oh, man, it is back. Dak and the Cowboys on the tube tomorrow night, 7 o'clock. It's Cowboys in their first preseason game playing the Seahawks in Seattle. This will be our first look at this retooled defense that everybody's raving about. Now, again, that's tomorrow night, 7 on CBS 11. Do not forget, Cowboys got two more preseason games, too. One's coming up on the 22nd. That'll be in Arizona against the Cardinals. Are they playing at home? Yes. Coming up on the 28th. Right there at AT&T Stadium, the Saints will be in town. Man, football is back, baby.
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1: Today, another brutally hot afternoon. We look to climb above 100 degrees under mostly sunny skies. And that extreme fire danger risk still exists across parts of North Texas. I'm Fox 4 meteorologist Kylie Capps on 99.5 The Wolf.

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2: Time of day, get to root around a little bit in the Wolf Music Vault. Look for something today to kind of kick off the weekend, Texas style. And since I'm a lazy kind of guy, I'm going to let the music computer choose it for us, all right? All I got to do is tell it here to find me a Texas artist. Make sure it's up and fun. Hit enter. See what we get. Oh, this is a good choice. Mark Chestnut. Song that, ironically enough, number one on this day in 1993. It sure is Monday. It's my guilty pleasure on The Wolf.

on this day, 1993. Sure is Monday. Mark Chestnut, Smokey's Guilty Pleasure for today. So are you ready to see Ella Langley for free tomorrow night? Yes, I can get you in. We're going to do that 1240, just a few minutes away right here on The Wolf.

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1: The challenge has been laid down. 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
0: I'm not agreeing to anything till we talk to your wife. I'm calling her Monday morning, 8:10, when you wake up with the Wolf.

0: there she goes. Ella Langley, Texas Country, 99.5, The Wolf. Everybody excited to see her tomorrow night, Dickie's Arena. What's that? You don't have tickets? Oh, well, Smokey here. I'm going to do my best to fix that right now. I want you to call me. 888-787-1995. 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
1: I'm very happy to be the first woman to have a bar on Broadway. 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
5: To Fort Worth we go. 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
5: 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Ella Langley,
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6: Ow!

Heading into the weekend, are you? Hanging out in Terrell today, causing trouble. 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
1: I'm married, and that song is about doing it. So you have two choices. One, you can have another girl star in the video, and you can go home to a very cold house. Or two, you can have your wife star in the video, and you can have a nice afternoon after the video and a nice week after that at the house.

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0: Here's Lone Star, Texas Country, 99.5 The Wolf, Smokey Rivers, pushing Friday along for you. Oh, the weekend's here. You can almost smell it. At least I hope that's what it is. This weekend on Your Wolf, we've got a ton of chances for you to see Zach Bryan. That man coming to town. He'll be at AT&T Stadium on the 22nd. 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
11: I had tears everywhere and like snot everywhere because I was crying. And she walked over to me and she had her new perfume in her hand. And she said, "Honey, do you want some of my perfume?" And then she goes, "Smell my neck." And I was like, "Dolly, I have just cried for the last 20 minutes. I am afraid I'm going to snot on you."
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1: I didn't realize when I first got on the ride how much work was going to be involved in staying on the ride. 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
1: Today, another brutally hot afternoon. We look to climb above 100 degrees under mostly sunny skies. And that extreme fire danger risk still exists across parts of North Texas. I'm Fox 4 meteorologist Kylie Capps on 99.5 The Wolf.
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The Wolf. Remember, if you're going to see Megan Maroney tonight at the AAC, they have a small clear bag policy, all right? And you can bring small signs, banners, or flags inside, too. Everything's small. As DFW says hello to Megan Maroney tonight with The Wolf.

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0: Jake Owen, Texas Country 99.5. The Wolf. It's always sunny and beachy whenever Jake's around. How are you? Smokey ran along with you into a Texas weekend around here. Remember, watch those school zones this afternoon. Everybody is back in session now. I got a neighbor that's a teacher. Asked him yesterday, how's the year going so far? Told me, hey, you know what? The kids are great. The only trouble he was having is keeping the kids' names straight. In one class, he has a Katie, Kelly, Keely, Callie, Kylie, and a Kelsey. Man.
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1: I love so much of being a Nashville musician and songwriter and singer, and the music that gets made here and has been made here and will be made here in the future. You know, I'm just thrilled to get to be just a tiny part of that.

0: Luke Bryan is featuring new acts on his tour this year. Why?
1: All My Friends Say had just came out, and I got to open for Brooks and Dunn in Pittsburgh. The fact that I can reciprocate and pay it forward to some of these new acts is pretty special stuff.

0: Old Dominion's Matthew Ramsey gives Kenny Chesney a lot of the credit for their success.
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1: Everybody's kind of come up that has mentioned it and been like, that song changed my perspective on life. And it's not a rehearsed line. I can genuinely, honestly look those people in the eye and say, me too.

0: all the greatness that is Pat Green on a Texas Country Friday at 99.5 The Wolf. It's Smokey. Riding shotgun with you. Tim McGraw's returning to Vegas this fall. He guess he's got bills to pay, so he's getting back to work. You could be out there, too. Yeah. Trip of a lifetime we've cooked up for you. Airfares included. We'll put you and your sweetie up in a swanky Vegas hotel, the legendary Flamingo, for a couple of nights. Let's get you a front row, or not front row, sorry, front orchestra seats at the Coliseum at Caesar's Palace for Tim's show. Plus, you will meet Tim McGraw. Very cool. Text our national keyword, Southern. It's S-O... It's Friday. Can you tell? It's S-O-U-T-H-E-R-N. Southern. All right, text Southern to 95819. 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

0: who does Carly Pearce want to collab with next?
1: I would really love to do a duet with Brothers Osborne. I think TJ Osborne has one of the greatest tones of all time in country music. I just would love to collaborate with him. So if you all are listening,

0: Country star Chris Young loves it at a show when the fans are singing his songs back to him.
1: If, you know, George Strait and Garth Brooks still get excited about it, I don't think it ever gets old. It's always one of the most exciting things in the world to know, man, I took this song and went in the studio and made this piece of art that I love, that I hope other people love. And then it kind of has its own life, and you go out to play a show and people are singing it back to you. There's nothing like that. It's impossible to describe other than it's just perfect and it's amazing.

0: What do you suppose the first thing country star Blake Shelton does after he records a song?
1: When I complete a recording, normally the first place I listen to it is just on my iPhone, believe it or not. I think you can really tell a lot about a mix and the song if you can hear it on that tiny little speaker, and if it jumps out at you, that's usually the first place I listen to it. And I know that's weird, but I feel like if you can make something sound incredible on that little tiny speaker, then you've really done something.

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Darling, I've wasted a lot of years not seeing the real you. But tonight your beauty is shining through. And I never took the time to let you know. So before he takes you away,

0: him. Hey, y'all, it's Tara and Ryan from the Wake Up with the Wolves show. How would you like to spend the holidays at the Disneyland Resort? We've got your shot to win the trip of a lifetime.
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0: Chum in Texas, listening to 99.5 The Wolf. It's his favorite station. Really? Smokey's getting ready to move along here. Jason Pullman coming up next. Jason.
1: Smoke, happy Friday.
0: Happy Friday, guy. Man, you have the very last chance to win these tickets for Ella Langley.
1: Ella, completely, as you well know, sold out. I'll have those tickets between 3:30 and 3:41 this afternoon.
0: No.
1: Oh, I won't?
0: 4:40.
1: Oh, 4:40. You're right. You're so right. I've been giving away all week. I forgot what time I was doing it. Yes, between 4:30 and 4:41-ish.
0: Okay.
1: There you go. I don't want to tell people the exact time because then they may not listen. Well, so it'll be between those times.
0: Okay, there you go.
1: Yeah, these tickets are like, oh my gosh, they're hot.
0: Man, that's on my phone. Has been ringing all day.
1: Oh, yeah.
0: Yeah,
1: people are crawling out of the woodwork asking. You probably haven't heard from some of these people in years, have you, Smoke?
0: Hey, Smoke, you got any of those?
1: Yeah, sure. New phone, who dis?
0: Yeah.
1: Well, I haven't talked to you in the last 3.5 years.
0: Hey, I do have tickets, though, right now for Jordan Davis. Now, that guy's coming to the Bomb Factory on the 20th. Would you like to go see Jordan Davis? We have some Jordan Davis fans out there. I'll get you in right before I sneak out of here. 888-787-1995. If you're number 9, we'll make you a winner right now on The Wolf.
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0: Who does Carly Pierce want to collab with next?
5: 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I think TJ Osborne has one of the greatest tones of all time in country music. 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
1: I had tears everywhere and like snot everywhere because I was crying. And she walked over to me and she had her new perfume in her hand. And she said, "Honey, do you want some of my perfume?" And then she goes, "Smell my neck." And I was like, "Dolly, I have just cried for the last 20 minutes. I am afraid I'm going to snot on you."
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0: Country star Miranda Lambert really loves her fans at shows. In fact, she can even get overwhelmed by it.
1: They sing every word to every song, not just singles, you know, album cuts. And it's just a feeling of, wow, this is why I do this in the first place. I mean, it takes you back to the first time that you're on stage for four people singing over beer bottles. But then you're like, wow, I've come to this, and people really know me and know my music. And I don't know, it just sometimes overwhelms me.
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Smokey's down to here. Jason Pullman coming in next. Hanging out in Carrollton today. That's a Texas town that we love. Carrollton, happy Friday from the Wolf.

Texas Country, the world famous 99.5 The Wolf. It's Jason Pullman. A guy was selling his guitar on Facebook Marketplace. Just a random person like me and you. And all of a sudden, a country superstar showed up and bought it from him off of Facebook Marketplace. Who was it? I'll tell you in 6 minutes.

0: present day.
1: Texas Country, 99.5 The Wolf. It's Jason Pullman. If you've ever sold something on Facebook Marketplace, you know the routine. You agree on a time, hope they actually show up, and you cross your fingers that they don't ask, what's your lowest price? It seems like on Facebook Marketplace, they're always trying to haggle with you before they even show up sometimes. Well, one guy listed his beloved Gibson J45 guitar for sale, and when he showed up to meet the buyer, it was Riley Green.
2: He asked me why I did what I did. There was this girl.
1: I love that. I've always said Riley's one of the nicest people, so genuine and down to earth. The guy that sold it said this guy didn't have to meet up with this regular Joe. Heck, he could have sent anybody to buy my guitar. When I saw it was him, well, it made selling it feel a little bit better. So Riley's new album, it's called That's Just Me. It comes out in just a few weeks, September 18th. Now, the question is, will that Gibson J45 make an appearance on it? I guess we'll all have to listen and find out.

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1: I write very visually. My idea of country music is always about the pictures it paints for you. I don't like songs that don't give me images in my mind. You think about great pop songs that you love. Sometimes you don't always know what they mean, but there's some great words in there. Hotel California is a good example. I don't know totally what that's about, but, you know, on a dark desert highway, you know, it's just, you see everything they're saying.

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1: A lot of people wonder sometimes. I've had people ask me, like, how did you pick who to sing what? And we just let them kind of pick their song. And everybody landed on a different one, which was there was nobody fighting over the same song. It was pretty cool.

0: Country star Miranda Lambert really loves her fans at shows. In fact, she can even get overwhelmed by it.
1: They sing every word to every song, not just singles, you know, album cuts. And it's just a feeling of, wow, this is why I do this in the first place. I mean, it takes you back to the first time that you're on stage for four people singing over beer bottles. But then you're like, wow, I've come to this, and people really know me and know my music. And I don't know, it just sometimes overwhelms me.
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1: 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I'm calling her Monday morning, 8:10 when you wake up with a wolf.

0: This is the last day we're doing it. 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
0: Yeah, right now you can get in the running to win this beautiful brand new Toyota 4Runner thanks to Freeman Toyota in Hearst. This could get you one of the daily keys that could crank it up. More keywords coming up at 4:30, 5:30, 6:30, all the way through 7:30 tonight. 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

0: 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It's Jason Pullman on Texas Country 99.5, the world famous Wolf.
1: What color am I?
0: Pardon me, do you have a cigarette or two in your mouth right now?
1: I wish I did.
0: What are you calling in for, ma'am?
1: LA Lightning tickets. LA, yep, sold out
0: tomorrow night. Now, you know that there's no smoking at Dickie's Arena. Are you going to be okay with that for 2 to 3 hours?
1: Well, I guess so. It's going to be hard, but I can do it.
0: Okay. Okay. More sold out LA tickets coming up between 4:30 and 4:40.
1: 4:30 and 4:40. All righty. Thank you so much.
0: All right. So you got time to smoke a pack between now and then.
1: I'm going to smoke some good stuff.
0: You're going to smoke what?
1: The good stuff.
0: Oh, the good stuff. Okay. Yeah. Perfect. Thank you. We love you.
1: Have a good day. Appreciate you.
2: 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Puff, puff, puff. And if you smoke yourself.
0: Sounded like her phone was on fire.
3: 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You've got to have another cigarette.
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8: 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There's a lot of us in the band, and we listen to all kinds of different stuff. So there's everything from country, you know, Alabama, to Motown. Trevor grew up in Detroit, so he had a lot of that. So there's a lot of pop, a lot of rock. I think Brad was a big Guns N' Roses fan. It runs the gamut, and I think you can kind of see that when you come see our show and hear our whole, like, body of work and all our songs. We cover all the bases, I think.

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1: This is Fox 4 meteorologist Kylie Capps. After a hot and windy end to the work week, the weekend features more of the same. In fact, tomorrow temperatures look to climb to right around 100 degrees, but will feel upwards of 105 to 106 through the afternoon. Winds still look to stay breezy and out of the south, gusting over 20 miles per hour at times. High pressure moves overhead by the end of the weekend and into early next week, where the heat looks to peak. We're talking highs ranging anywhere from 103 to 105 through at least the middle of next week. I'm Fox 4 meteorologist Kylie Capps on 99.5 The Wolf.
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Allen. 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

Texas Country, the world famous 99.5 The Wolf. My name is Jason Todd Pullman. Hey, if you've ever waited in line for a Fletcher's Corny Dog at the State Fair of Texas, you're going to want to hear this. A big change is coming. I'll explain at 4:13.

0: win your very last pair of sold-out Ella Langley tickets. That happens between 4:30 and 4:40 this afternoon on Texas Country. 99.5, the world-famous Wolf. It's Jason Pullman. We're only 42 days away from the State Fair of Texas. And if you've ever stood in line for a Fletcher's Corny Dog, don't panic. No, they're not changing the recipe. They are, however, adding something that's getting a lot of attention to their menu. It's called the Fletcher's Chocolate Corny Dog. And it's a finalist for this year's Big Tech's Choice Awards. I want you to picture this. Smooth milk chocolate fudge. Hand-dipped in Fletcher's famous corny dog batter. Deep-fried. Drizzled with vanilla icing and served with a side of raspberry jam. Okay, I don't know if it's genius or if somebody lost a bet. Either way, you know we're all going to try one.
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5: Starting in Tarrant County, 287 south at Russell Curry, there's an 18-wheeler stalled out in the left lane, adding about 15 minutes to the drive from Little Road. North Dallas, a 75 northbound wreck at Walnut Hill has a couple of right lanes blocked. And there's also one 40, I-20 eastbound at 740. It's over on the left shoulder. I'm Katie London on 99.5 The Wolf.
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19: I write very visually. My idea of country music is always about the pictures it paints for you. I don't like songs that don't give me images in my mind. You think about great pop songs that you love. Sometimes you don't always know what they mean, but there's some great words in there. Hotel California is a good example. I don't know totally what that's about, but, you know, on a dark desert highway, you know, it's just, you see everything they're saying.

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2: 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And I know that's weird, but I feel like if you can make something sound incredible on that little tiny speaker, then you've really done something.

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By the way, it's Jason on Texas Country 99.5 The Wolf. Okay, this is what's coming up. After this song right here, your chance to win an almost $50,000 Toyota 4Runner. No, seriously. Then, just a few minutes later, you can win sold-out Ella Langley tickets. Not bad for the next 5 or 6 minutes.

0: 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It's Jason Pohlman. All right, here we go.
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0: This is the very last day to get in on this thing. So if you procrastinated, it'll take you 20, 30 seconds to win an almost $50,000 brand spanking new Toyota 4Runner. Yeah, it's worth it. Thank you to Freeman Toyota in Hearst for this. This could get you one of the daily keys that could crank that thing up. This hour's keyword is weak. W-E-A-K. The keyword is weak this hour. W-E-A-K. 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In the meantime, Lindale, Texas's Miranda.

0: There's Miranda. I'm Jason. Texas Country on the world famous 99.5 The Wolf. 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
1: she's from Texas, I can tell.
0: Dickies Arena is going to be packed with cowboy boots and blue jeans and Daisy Dukes and thousands of fans singing every word. If you don't have your tickets yet, don't fret. I've got your way in right this second. I want to get you on the official 99.5 The Wolf guest list for Ella tomorrow night. If you happen to be caller number 9, 888-787-1995.

0: Vintage Tracy Lawrence. Hey, it's Jason Pullman. This is Texas Country on the world famous 99.5 The Wolf. Kathy's on in Carrollton, another Texas town we love. What are you doing the rest of the night and weekend, Kathy?
1: Oh, I hope I'm going to Ella Langley.
0: Sold out tomorrow night at Dickie's. You're going.
1: Oh, thank you so much, Alton. Oh, thank you so much. This is awesome.
0: You're quite welcome. And let me ask you the cliche question. Will you take your husband or one of your kids? Who will you take?
1: Oh, gosh. Well, if my daughter Cassie was here from Colorado, I would definitely take her. But since she's not, I guess I'm taking my husband.
0: We're always second fiddle, aren't we?
1: Yeah. Sometimes when it comes to babies.
0: Yep. I get it. Kids come first. Believe me, I know all about that. I've got a 7-month-old at home. Congratulations. I'm so happy for you. And we'll see you tomorrow night. You're welcome for Ella.
1: Thank you, Jason. I listen to you every day.
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7: Heavy drive getting through Mesquite, 635 South, heading from I-30 toward Military Parkway. Got a stalled vehicle in the right lane. It's about a 25-minute delay. Also have a Dallas accident, 75 South at North Park, taking up two of the left lanes. And that's starting to back up from the High 5. 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
1: If, you know, George Strait and Garth Brooks still get excited about it, I don't think it ever gets old. It's always one of the most exciting things in the world to know, man, I took this song and went in the studio and made this piece of art that I love, that I hope other people love. And then it kind of has its own life, and you go out to play a show and people are singing it back to you. There's nothing like that. It's impossible to describe other than it's just perfect and it's amazing.

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6: This is Fox 4 meteorologist Kylie Capps. After a hot and windy end to the work week, the weekend features more of the same. In fact, tomorrow temperatures look to climb to right around 100 degrees, but will feel upwards of 105 to 106 through the afternoon. Winds still look to stay breezy and out of the south, gusting over 20 miles per hour at times. High pressure moves overhead by the end of the weekend and into early next week, where the heat looks to peak. We're talking highs ranging anywhere from 103 to 105 through at least the middle of next week. I'm Fox 4 meteorologist Kylie Capps on 99.5 The Wolf.
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Denton. Denton is another Texas town we love on 99.5, the world famous Wolf. It's Jason Pullman. Coming up tonight between 6 and 7, this radio station is going to sound a whole heck of a lot different. Why? I have no idea. They're also surprising me.

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It's Jason Pullman. One of my favorite things to see before a huge country concert, parents surprising their daughters. Best friends dressed head to toe in pink and the boots clicking across Victory Plaza and thousands of fans making memories before the first note is even played. Tonight, American Airlines Center belongs to a blonde who wears a whole heck of a lot of pink named Megan Maroney.

0: We play Texas Country 99.5, the world famous wolf. It's Jason Pullman. Hi.
1: Hey, JP.
0: Hey, T, how are you?
1: I'm wonderful. How are you, love?
0: I'm doing well. Happy Friday.
1: Happy Friday to you. I hope you dressed kind of cute for work today.
0: Now I'm looking at what I'm wearing. Not
1: usually do.
0: Not really. I'm just wearing jeans and a t-shirt.
1: Okay, well, good, because I'm bringing you a special surprise a little bit after 6 o'clock tonight, and you're going to want to look cute when you meet her.
0: Her?
1: Uh-huh.
0: Now, you know I'm a married man.
1: Yeah, I'm not bringing you a chick to date. I'm bringing you, like, a mega superstar that might just happen to be performing tonight on stage.
0: She's blonde?
1: Yes, and she likes pink as much as we do.
0: She's going to be here?
1: Yes, Ryan and I are bringing her to surprise you, but don't tell her we told you because you're supposed to be a surprise.
0: Okay, wait, what time is this going to happen?
1: A little bit after 6 o'clock.
0: Okay, so less than an hour from right now,
1: mm-hmm.
0: Double M will be here and live on the radio.
1: Yes!
0: Oh my God, that's amazing. Okay, you guys just come in, make yourselves at home. You already live here, but just take over my little radio program.
1: Well, you know what? We'll all be in there together. We're a family. You know that. But yeah, I can't wait. She's so excited to be in town and she wants to come up and say hey to everybody.
0: Well, if Megan Maroney's going to be here, I'm not going anywhere.

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3: 99.5 The Wolf Traffic.
4: A couple of slowdowns on 75. There's a southbound accident at North Park in the two left lanes, and that's backing up from the High 5, standing about 15 minutes. Heading into Richardson, northbound 75, we've got a wreck now at Arapahoe. That's taking up the left lane. Fort Worth, there's one north loop 820 west at Saginaw, Maine. Two right lanes blocked. The on-ramp also partially blocked, and that's going to add about 10 minutes from 35. I'm Katie London on 99.5 The Wolf.
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13: She comes to Oklahoma, and it's not like this now, but at first, she had to have felt like, where am I? What is this place? And the same with me. You know, I go to L.A., and it's like, what is this place? Like, how do I fit in here? And I would still feel that way if she wasn't there, you know, and I think the same thing with her when she comes to Oklahoma. It's just, that's what completes the journey for us, is it's just as long as we're together, it really doesn't matter.

0: country star Miranda Lambert talks about her new Nashville restaurant, Casa Rosa.
1: I'm very happy to be the first woman to have a bar on Broadway. And my friend and designer, Farrah Queen from Oklahoma, came and helped me put my stamp on this place because I really wanted to make sure that it had some girl vibes and obviously a rhinestone saddle because everyone needs one of those. But I definitely have seen, since I've been going down there, all the girls doing exactly what I was hoping they would do, which was come there and party and have a place to feel safe and happy and really go honky-tonkin'.

0: Country star Miranda Lambert really loves her fans at shows. In fact, she can even get overwhelmed by it.
1: They sing every word to every song, not just singles, you know, album cuts. And it's just a feeling of, wow, this is why I do this in the first place. I mean, it takes you back to the first time that you're on stage for four people singing over beer bottles. But then you're like, wow, I've come to this, and people really know me and know my music. And I don't know, it just sometimes overwhelms me.
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man that Wayne. Texas Country 99.5 The Wolf. It's Jason Pullman. Radio is wild. You never really know who's listening. And somewhere in Georgia years ago, there was a little blonde girl who'd listen to me on her way to school every morning. And tonight she's going to walk into our radio studio between 6 and about 6:30 as one of country music's biggest stars. And that's a full circle moment I'll never forget. And I hope you'll be here to share it with us after 6 when Megan Maroney joins us all.

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0: You've heard us doing this over the last several weeks, and you thought, I'll text in the keyword, but you still haven't done it. You've got about three more times to do it tonight, and then that's it. This is the very last day we're doing it. Your last couple of chances to get in on this almost $50,000 brand new Toyota 4Runner. Thanks to Freeman Toyota in Hearst, this could get you one of the daily keys that could crank that thing up. So let me go ahead and give you this hour's keyword. It's jury, J-U-R-Y, jury. 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

0: We'll see Ella tomorrow night. Dickie's Arena completely sold out with Texas Country, 99.5, the world famous Wolf. It's Jason Pohlman. Parents, teachers, students, everybody who works in our ISDs, congratulations. You made it through the first week. You survived the back-to-school shopping, the supply lists that somehow kept getting longer, the new backpacks, the first-day nerves, the way-too-early alarm clocks, the carpool lines, and trying to remember which classroom everyone was supposed to be in. If this week felt like a little bit of a marathon, you're not alone. So here's to an incredible school year and maybe sleeping in just a little bit this weekend.
1: Yeah, man, that's the good stuff.
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5: In Dallas, there's a spill 35 south at Commonwealth in the two right lanes. That's slow moving from Harry Hines. Also have a Mesquite accident, Highway 80 east after Beltline. The right lane blocked. Still one causing some slowing from the High 5 into Richardson, 75 north at Arapahoe. Louisville, 35 Tech Express Lane, northbound at Fox Avenue. There's a broken down blocking off that right side. I'm Katie London on 99.5 The Wolf.
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0: Country star Carly Pearce was welcomed to the Grand Ole Opry by Dolly Parton.
1: I had tears everywhere and like snot everywhere because I was crying. And she walked over to me and she had her new perfume in her hand. And she said, "Honey, do you want some of my perfume?" And then she goes, "Smell my neck." And I was like, "Dolly, I have just cried for the last 20 minutes. I'm afraid I'm going to snot on you."

0: Luke Bryan is featuring new acts on his tour this year. Why?
1: All My Friends Say had just came out, and I got to open for Brooks and Dunn in Pittsburgh. The fact that I can reciprocate and pay it forward to some of these new acts is pretty special stuff.

0: Country star Keith Urban reminds us all, work and no play is pretty dull.
1: I always liken it to being in a sandbox and just like calling a bunch of friends over and just going to make some stuff and see what happens. And the thing I keep being reminded of is that it's called playing music. And I think a lot of the times we all forget that because it's a job as well, but it's like it's playing. It's the first word is playing guitar, playing the drums, playing music, playing. It's meant to have a playfulness quality about it.
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This is Hurst, Texas Country. Hurst, thank you for listening tonight. We so appreciate you. It's Jason Pullman on 99.5 The Wolf. So in about 90 minutes, the lights are going to go down and the crowd at a sold-out American Airlines Center will erupt and Megan Maroney will take the stage. And she's so beloved around here. She really is. But before all of that, before the first song, before the first cheer, Megan will be here with us. One of the most genuine people you'll ever meet joins us live just a few minutes after 6 o'clock tonight. I hope you can join us as well.

0: There's Taylor. I'm Jason. Tara and Ryan from the morning show have just shown up.
1: We have a little surprise for you.
0: Yeah, a little morning drive afternoon takeover. You called me. It was about exactly an hour ago. I guess you were on the way here.
1: Yeah.
0: I honestly had no idea. This isn't a radio bit or anything. But I knew Megan Maroney, obviously, sold out show here where we work at the radio station is the AAC, American Airlines Center. But you called me and said what, T?
1: I said, we're bringing a surprise guest by the studio to see you today.
0: And then I said, well... You asked me what I was wearing, and I said, I don't know. I'm just wearing jeans and a t-shirt.
1: I look horrible. Everybody else is wearing pink, but you.
0: I didn't even put product in my hair today, which I normally do, but I wasn't expecting.
1: Just explain you're a new dad. She'll get it.
2: Okay, is this normal that Tara calls and asks you what you're wearing? Is this a normal occurrence?
1: Well, it is, Ryan.
0: Well, only on Fridays, Ryan. Yeah. So I was used to it. But anyway, so who's going to be here in the next 5 to 12-ish minutes?
1: Megan Maroney is coming up to say hi.
0: Yeah, this is... Like, we're live right now.
1: Yes, we are live.
0: It's 6:06 and 35, 36, 37 seconds, and Megan Maroney will be right here. And she just wants to hop on for a few minutes?
1: She just
0: wants
1: to say hi to everybody. She knows how, I mean, she loves Texas, and she loves all her fans. And
2: she loves the Wolf, and she wants to come up and see us, JP.
1: Yeah. Okay. Ryan is always advertising and advocating for the Wolf. But we're excited.
0: God, we love Megan Maroney. How sweet of her to do this.
1: She's the best.

0: This is like a back to school, going into the weekend, Megan Marone family soiree.
1: It is.
0: On Texas Country, the world famous 99.5 The Wolf. It's Jason, Tara, and Ryan are here from the Wake Up with the Wolf show. It's good to have you guys here, especially at 6:13 on a Friday night.
1: When you're in the studio, because we're in like an internal part of the building where we can see nothing, it feels like it's still morning. Like you can't tell the difference. Does that make sense?
0: Yeah, no.
1: If we had windows really and we're actually by something besides the little closet that we're in here, we would be able to tell.
0: Yeah,
1: we did see everybody in their pinky sparkle downstairs.
2: Yes, yeah, the energy is definitely building out there. Everyone's looking nice and very, fluffy. What do you call it?
1: No, don't call girls fluffy. No? Sparkly.
2: Oh, sorry.
1: Fluffy.
2: Sorry, JP. The wrong word.
0: That's okay. Please don't apologize to me.
1: That's
0: maybe
1: like
0: you're...
1: when he was describing Megan Maroney's perfume, and he kept saying it tasted, it sounded, or smelled. You kept saying powdery, and I was like, no, it's floral with a little musk.
2: Have you smelled it, JP?
0: No, I've never smelled Megan Maroney's perfume.
1: Oh, it's Calliope, and we are obsessed at our house.
0: If you guys had your own cologne or perfume, would you? I mean, I guess you'd wear that all the time. Would you
1: of course,
0: wear any other brands? Guess so. I mean, if you're the one that actually, you know, your nose helps.
1: If you're
0: create
1: not
0: it,
1: wearing your own cologne, why would anybody else bother?
0: That's very true too. So
2: I'm sure she's wearing it right now.
0: Well, we're about to find out because Megan will be here. Maybe you're inching towards American Airlines Center. You're sitting in traffic right now. Megan Maroney should be here in the next, I don't know, 5, 6, 7 minutes, something like that.
2: Sure. By the way, if you're coming up I-35, you're going southbound. There was a whole tree in the middle of I-35. Yes, so I don't know if they've removed it yet or not. It was huge. Yeah, you're
1: a
2: looking
1: tree
2: at
1: in the highway.
2: Yes,
0: was it a live tree? Because the trees in my yard are dead, and so I need a live tree.
2: Yeah, no, this one's gone. You could see it on the Facebook page. I posted a video.
0: Just fell off a Fan and Tree Farms truck or something.
1: Oh no, but, JP
0: no,
1: like,
0: no,
1: wants
0: I
1: to go
0: know.
1: Get
0: I've
1: the been, tree on the way home.
0: I do. Let me plant that thing. I mean, seriously, I was out there last night at 11:30 watering my hydrangeas because my hydrangeas are supposed to be pink and purple. And speaking of like florally, and they haven't. They look dead. They just look dead. And I planted them a week and a half ago.
1: They'll
0: it's
1: come
0: so
1: back.
0: Dry here. I hope
2: They'll
0: so.
2: Come back.
0: I hope so.
1: Sand is dying in this heat, so you're not going to be able to keep hydrangeas alive.
0: Yeah, no, I think you're right. Megan Maroney live on the radio before her sold out show at the AAC. 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
9: 99.5 The Wolf Traffic.
10: Still have some slowing in Mesquite with this Highway 80 eastbound accident at Beltline. The right lane blocked, and that's staying heavy back from 635. Also, a 635 southbound crash coming towards Syene. That's taking up the left lane. Plan for an extra 15 minutes from I-30. Louisville still have a 35 northbound stack up toward Fox Avenue and the Tech Express lanes with a stall on that right side. I'm Katie London on 99.5 The Wolf.
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24: 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I decided to leave Boone, and I had just recently dropped out with 21 hours left to pursue music. And my parents have always been very supportive, and they don't make a ton of money. So they were like, you know, we obviously fully support, you know, you going out to Nashville and chasing your dream. But we also don't have the ability to kind of catch you if you fall.

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1: He's just so inspiring. The experience of being on that tour for so long, and the relationships and the fan base, and just being a sponge and soaking all of that up.

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1: When I decided to move, I was kind of running out of my lease in Boone, where I was no longer a student at the time. I decided to leave Boone, and I had just recently dropped out with 21 hours left to pursue music. And my parents have always been very supportive, and they don't make a ton of money. So they were like, you know, we obviously fully support, you know, you going out to Nashville and chasing your dream, but we also don't have the ability to kind of catch you if you fall.

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6: Let's do this thing.
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6: 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JP, that could win you the daily key, the final daily key that just might start that Toyota 4Runner. Keep listening. More chances to win for Freeman Toyota. Well, that's it.
5: No more chances to win. That's it. You're so used to the script.
6: I'm like Ron Burgundy over here. Don't put it on the teleprompter.
5: We're giving away a Toyota 4Runner?
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5: Okay, let's get you ready for the sold-out show at the AAC. Miss Blonde herself, Megan, will join us.

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1: Jody Messina on Texas Country 99.5 The Wolf. It's a Wake Up with the Wolf show and Jason Pullman, night edition. Mm-hmm. Megan Maroney is in the building kind of thing.
2: Yes, she's here.
1: If you're headed to the show, everybody's wearing pink and sparkle and fun, and she will be here in about 3 songs, JP.
3: Yep, the moms and dads, I mean, we can see them from outside, and and the little girls are just dressed
1: so
3: to the nines. Yeah, like you said, it's nothing but a sea of pink out there at American Airlines Center. Maybe you're inching your way, you're crawling your way towards American Airlines Center. Couple of openers, and then Megan will go on stage, and really, she wanted to swing by and just thank you for everything over the last handful of years.
2: Right. All right, it's coming up. Megan Maroney joins us. Jason Pullman, Tara, and Ryan. Jason Aldean now. It's Don't Tell On Me.

0: right.
1: Megan Maroney on Texas Country 99.5 The Wolf. It's a Wake Up with the Wolf show with Tara and Ryan. JP is here, yeah. And it's very cool to be hearing your song on the radio while you're standing in front of us. Everybody, Megan Maroney.
2: Right?
1: Come on. Welcome to Texas, baby.
2: Thanks.
1: We're so glad you're here. Hottest day of the year. We thought we would wait and save it for you.
2: Thank you so much. Yeah. I'm saying, I think it's all the pretty girls in one spot.
1: Right?
2: We're heating up Texas.
0: Yes.
1: How much fun is it to see all these little girls and big girls and their moms and dads and everybody sparkling and in their pink?
2: It's very wholesome. It's like one of those things where every single night I get excited to come up from the lift because I look out and just see so much pink, and it's almost like we all planned it. You know what I mean?
1: It's yeah.
2: Like it's like an unspoken dress code that was like kind of pretty much spoken because I've really fixated on the pink, but it's so fun to see everyone even recreate my outfits, and they just... It looks amazing.
1: And your American Girl doll line, we're so excited about that. You're getting your own American Girl doll.
0: That's
1: Did you
0: surreal.
1: Ever dream in a million years?
2: No. And like, I think like one of the coolest things for me is I just vividly remember like opening those like burgundy red boxes at Christmas, and like the boxes have my name on them now. I was like, don't mess up the box like when you're opening it, because I'm like saving all of them, obviously.
0: But okay, so I can't see. I was gonna say, you're wearing, what are you wearing right now? Tell the folks.
2: This is a Dallas Cowboys sweatshirt.
1: I'm glad you have that, because this is our
2: Rome.
1: Year. Yeah, this is
2: when
1: our year. Straight to the Super Bowl, so you'll be wearing that again, I promise.
0: Tara's holding out hope.
2: When I wrote Tennessee Orange, Tennessee did very well that year, so.
1: I would like for you to keep doing that. Yeah. I am a Vols fan. Yes. I appreciate that. Just keep on wearing it.
0: Speaking of Vols, your favorite, one of your favorite buddies, Kenny Chesney, is a Vols fan.
2: Yeah.
0: And I heard on his latest song, It Just Got Weird, or one of the songs on his new album, you insisted on being on it?
2: Yeah, that's kind of how that happened. So Jesse Joe Dillon wrote that song years ago. Like she said, he's had the song for like 5+ years.
0: Yeah.
2: And he's always talked to her about how he loves it, but it just like never made it, you know, into the studio maybe. Yeah. And Jesse Joe was like, if you tell him to cut it, then he will cut it.
1: Oh.
2: And so I call Kenny and I'm like, I love this song, which I did love the song, because I'm like, this is like, it's such a... I've heard Kenny's whole new album, and I have to say, like, it's the creativity. He like, comes at this music at a different angle, which I think is really cool, because he has so many hits that it's like, how do you keep being fresh? You know what I mean? And this music is so great. So I was like, this fits on an album that could, you know, be a fresh angle. And he let me sing harmonies on it. And my best friend, Jesse Joe, wrote on it, like I said.
1: Okay.
2: So it was like one of those things where I'm like...
0: I want to say this. He first said that you volunteered to be on it, and then he said, and I quote, she damn near insisted on being on it.
1: I just wanted to know if you could hear every woman when you went, I just called Kenny Chesney up on the phone. We're all like, I'm sorry, you did what?
2: That's still surreal to me sometimes, too, because I'm,
1: If you ever need to talk to a hot
2: friend.
1: My mom
2: really freaks out. Oh. She's like, tell Kenny I said hi. I'm like, oh gosh, okay.
1: So we like to ask Megan Maroney normal people questions.
0: Yeah.
1: When's the last time you went on a Target run?
2: Target. Well, I went to Walmart this morning.
1: Okay.
0: That'll work.
1: Someone's like, that was her. I told you it was her.
2: I know. Well, I actually tried to find my perfume, the body mist, because it's there for $10, and they didn't have it.
1: We didn't know that.
2: Yeah.
1: We got Calliope, and we love it at our house.
2: Thank you. Yeah, there's a body mist that is cheaper, and they didn't have it at the Walmart in Dallas, so don't go to that one.
1: Okay.
0: Okay.
2: If you're looking. But when was the last time I went to Target? Probably like a week ago. I don't know. I always go to Target. Because
0: just for everything?
2: Like, just roaming. Yeah.
0: Yeah, You've said that getting loser men out of your life cleared up your skin. You said that to Cosmo, right?
2: Uh-huh.
0: What's another life problem you think could be solved by getting rid of a man? Me.
2: Ooh. Anxiety.
0: Yeah, right?
2: Clear skin, free of anxiety.
1: Yeah.
2: That's been my case. Yeah.
0: It's working. I'm looking
2: like,
0: at you right now.
2: Maybe I'm not like a super naturally anxious person. Maybe that was their energy infecting me.
0: Yeah.
1: Interesting.
0: Yeah.
1: That has been my experience as well.
0: This is the honesty that people love at a Megan Maroney, though. Yes.
1: Okay.
0: For sure.
1: Before your show, what's your hype song? Like, do you have a song that is like you stick it on and you're jamming kind of thing?
2: So, Best of Both Worlds.
1: Okay.
2: Plays before I go on stage, but I truly, it's for the fans now because it's become a thing where it's like when you hear the dun, dun, dun, dun, dun, everyone's like, okay, shit's about to go down.
1: Yeah.
2: I don't know if you can say that on the radio.
1: I don't think you can, but that's okay. I don't know where the dump button is.
2: Or whatever
1: you're good.
2: It is. But I actually gets me hype. Like I'm backstage with my whole team, like best. Yeah, the best of both. So
0: you can love that.
2: Yeah, it does something for me. Yep.
1: Is there an artist right now that you're totally obsessed with that would surprise us?
2: That would surprise you. I don't know if it would surprise you because I talk about him a lot, but Joshua Sloan is like the next big thing, I promise.
1: Okay. What's she said
0: one,
1: it here.
0: Yeah, what's one thing you do, you've been doing out on the road that people would be shocked that is not as glamorous for Megan Maroney to be doing as they would think?
2: I feel like something like recently. Oh, I got yelled at the airport yesterday because I tried to bring my dog on the flight.
1: Not our airport, right?
2: It did work. No, it was Phoenix.
0: Okay. I thought you could take your dogs
2: time.
0: On the...
2: Yeah, we had all the things we needed and it was still a hard time.
0: Oh,
2: so
0: no.
2: we're just waiting. We're just like, it's okay. Boots made it on the flight. Crisis averted.
0: Oh yeah. My gosh.
1: All right, yeah. In those moments when you actually have a couple of minutes of downtime and you get to have like whatever indulgent snack you want, what's the thing you go and grab out of your bus pantry that you just like, it's you don't even take it out of the package and put on a plate?
2: Banana pudding.
1: Oh, okay.
0: Very nice.
2: I love banana pudding.
0: Yes.
1: Like now, do you have the slices? Wafers. Oh, yeah, I was about to say, you got to have vanilla wafers in there.
2: Yeah, like the whole thing and the whipped cream. It's got to be fresh too, or else it gets a little melty and gross. Yeah.
0: Yes. As we wrap up here, I wanted to play a little game with you, Megan. Perfect. Your new single is Medicine, which, by the way, congrats on that.
1: Yeah, greatness.
0: Talk real quick about that song, because that's...
2: It's one of the highlights of the live show, which has been really fun. There's a little medicine kick that has become a thing. But, yeah, we kind of just wrote... I mean, we wrote that the same weekend we wrote Convincing and Beautiful Things, so that's like a different kinds of songs in the same weekend. But, y'all know I love just like a sassy anthem that makes the girlies feel confident.
0: Right.
2: And it's just personal experience. Like, I feel like a guy, like, there was this one guy I was dating, and I would just do like a sliver of what he would do. Oh, hello.
1: Clip out.
2: Of what he would do to me, and he would like basically. It would be the end of the world
1: implode.
2: For him.
1: I know.
2: And
1: I'm like, how dare you?
2: Oh, you don't like feeling that way, do you?
0: Yeah.
2: You don't like when I go out and I don't text you for 6 hours.
1: Huh.
2: Yeah.
0: Well,
1: I'd like to tell you it gets better as you get older.
2: It makes you feel like I'm doing something I shouldn't be doing, right?
1: Yeah.
2: Right?
0: Yes. Well, I thought it'd be fun to see, you know, we're going to call up Dr. Maroney here.
2: Ooh.
0: It'd be fun to get your prescriptions for a few things, okay? What do you prescribe for when you need to laugh, Megan Maroney? Dr. Meg.
2: TikTok doom scrolling.
1: Okay.
0: Nice. When you want to cry, what do you prescribe?
1: Refer to last guy she dated.
2: I know. Go through my old texts.
0: Yeah. When a pre-show warm-up. I guess we already talked about it. It's probably the best
2: pre-show
0: of both.
2: Pre-show warm-up?
0: Best of both worlds?
2: Yeah. Best of both worlds. Vocal coach. I like to chill. Like, the vibes are literally like this.
0: Mm-hmm.
2: Right before Best of Both Worlds plays.
0: Okay. I love that.
1: Okay. And Dr. Maroney, I have one for you.
0: Yes. Uh-huh.
1: On those mornings, it happens to all of us. Okay. When you wake up and it's one of those days where you're like, I don't know if I can do this. What's your pep talk you have with yourself?
2: Look in the mirror and say, knock it off. You can do it.
0: Finally.
2: You're hot. You're smart. You're nice.
1: Yeah.
0: Affirmations.
2: You're great.
0: No, I love that. Yes.
2: You can do it.
0: One for the fans.
2: Even
0: weekend.
2: When I look crazy, I'm like, you're hot. Okay. You are hot.
0: I do the same thing. What do you prescribe for your fans when they get the best way for them to get ready for the show tonight? What do you prescribe, Dr.?
2: Ooh, a little, maybe a playlist with all the set list on it and hanging out with your friends and screaming all the words. Yeah,
1: I love it. Well, we are so excited here in Texas. Everybody's been waiting for this show. Just have a blast tonight. Texas loves you.
0: Yes.
1: We love you. And thank you for inspiring little and big girls all over the place with all your positivity.
0: Megan Maroney, y'all.
2: Let's go, Texas.
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6: 99.5 The Wolf Traffic. There is still some slowing across the Lake Louisville Bridge. Just minor delays, though, 35 southbound due to a stall on that right shoulder. So it's backing up from Hunley, about a five-minute delay. 35 northbound at Fox Avenue, still have a stall reported in the Tech Express lanes. Irving, an accident, Loop 12 south right before 114. That's sluggish back from 35. And Mesquite, we still have a 635 southbound crash at Syene, keeping that stop and go from I-30. I'm Katie London on 99.5 The Wolf.
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1: I'm very happy to be the first woman to have a bar on Broadway. And my friend and designer, Farrah Queen from Oklahoma, came and helped me put my stamp on this place because I really wanted to make sure that it had some girl vibes and obviously a rhinestone saddle because everyone needs one of those. But I definitely have seen since I've been going down there, all the girls doing exactly what I was hoping they would do, which was come there and party and have a place to feel safe and happy and really go honky-tonking.
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1: 99.5, the world-famous Wolf. Thank you for listening tonight. And Boyd. Boyd is another Texas town we love. It's Jason Pullman. And maybe you're sitting in traffic right now, inching your way towards American Airlines Center for Megan Maroney. Maybe you're just kicking back on the couch. You're going to order a pizza tonight and just listening to us on your Friday night. However you're spending it, thank you so much for letting us be a little bit of a part of it. And a huge thank you to Megan Maroney for taking the time to hang with us before her sold-out show tonight at the AAC. I will talk to you tomorrow afternoon at 2. In the meantime, have a great night. Night Wolf with Vicky Ochoa is coming up next.